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2: 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Welcome back to the night show with Nico Oso. Let's take the ride, baby.

Could be Taco Tuesday. Could be $2 Tuesday. Psych, those don't exist anymore. Where'd the value menu go? 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This is the Night Show on Q102. Another commercial-free hour coming your way. Also coming your way, let's talk about it. You could be the holder of these Kalani tickets. It's Talk Back Tuesday, and your boy Nico Oso got a brand new keyword, brand new hour for you. This hour's keyword, window. You're looking out the window right now, but you don't have any Kalani tickets in your hand. You can open up that iHeartRadio app, click the little red mic in the corner there. Let us know the keyword you heard. We'll let you know if you can go.

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2: 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Nico Oso, Sabrina Carpenter. 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And in one room, we got $2,500 for you four times each and every weekday as we're giving away $250K in the USA. 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
1: Got back-to-back Olivia songs up next. It's Nico, So The Night Show with Olivia Rodrigo. Drop dead on Philly's number one hit music station, Q102. Olivia Dean is sitting on deck. She's up next.

Request coming in for that Zara Larsson. I'll pass you the aux if you send me a DM. NICOOSO Music, Q102 Philly. You can also text the number 71021. Let's talk about this next artist. I got Pink Panthers and Zara Larsson on the star-studded lineup. BTS, Benson Boone, Cardi B, Major Lazer. Shout out to Diplo and Snoop Dogg Dogg at the iHeartRadio Music Festival. 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

0: A ton of people entering the contest. The only way in is to win with us. It's Talk Back Tuesday, Kalani Freedom Mortgage Pavilion. You want to go? We'll let you know. This is how you do it. Open up that iHeartRadio app. You click the little red mic in the corner there, and you leave me a voice note. You say the keyword window, and that word is only good for this hour. Keyword window. You'll be automatically entered to see Kalani. You may have heard she took over the city this weekend. Club Kalani and Mr. Ivy. She, of course, killed it at the Roots Picnic. Had the city in a frenzy. And she's coming back. The Kalani World Tour. Shout out to Hefe or Jeff. He works with Kalani, Chris Brown. He's a Philadelphia, Camden, New Jersey native. And we can't wait for you to get back to the city. We got to give you a warm welcome home, brother. Put a face to the name on Instagram. It's NICOOSO Music. Somehow, some way, they have me on video doing something I shouldn't be doing. I ran on the field at the FIFA game. No, I didn't. They didn't even happen yet. I don't know. Maybe it's real. Maybe it's not. You might have to see it for yourself. I am DJing 3 official games down at the Philadelphia Stadium, the 14th. The 26th, or I think the 27th, and then the big elimination round, round of 16. July 4th, your boy Nico Oso, for those that don't know, so official 2026 FIFA World Cup performer. Connect with your boy. If you're from one of these countries, we're getting international. Send me some records. I got to get right. It's Tuesday night on Q.
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Says no risk, no reward. You got to be willing to risk it for the biscuit. Good news for my party people in the car, wherever they are. This is no risk at all, ladies and gentlemen. Kalani tickets. I got a pair sitting in front of me. You want to go? We will let you know how. The key word for this hour is call. C-A-L-L. 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It is Talk Back Tuesday. 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
2: Gracie Abrams with Hit the Wall on Philly's number one hit music station, Q102, Nico. So it's the night show. Speaking of hitting the wall, the Philadelphia Cycling Classic, August 30th. I DJ'd the pep rally. They kept telling me about the Manny Unk wall. I'm like, why do we keep talking about this? We're not rock climbing. We're rock climbing.

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1: Okay, I've got it. We've got a plan to get into the big wedding in the Big Apple. July 3rd, the countdown is on. Travis Taylor and Nico Oso, the photographer, on Philly's number one hit music station, Q102. Here's my plan. I'm going to wear all black. I'm going to rent a camera or maybe borrow somebody's. I'm going to go up there and I'm going to walk around. That's what they do. They walk around. They take pictures. You guys want a picture? You want a video over here? I got it. I don't think anyone's going to ask any questions. Oh, snap. I forgot my memory card. No.

It's very exciting news on Philly's number one hit music station, Q102, Nico Oso, one of the official FIFA 2026 World Cup performers, baby. Philadelphia Stadium for three different games, including the round of 16 elimination, July 4th on the country's birthday. But what I wanted to tell you about is something that maybe you can't go to the FIFA World Cup games, but you can come bowling with me. I'm bringing the party to the people. It's officially approved, ladies and gentlemen. I think this Thursday, we're going to debut this idea. Somewhere close to you, Nico Oso is going live from the lanes. Very excited for this. The night show on the road. Power restored to the people. Put a face to the name on Instagram. NICOOSO Music. Q102 Philly. If you want to come bowling with me every Thursday here in the city.

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2: 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We're paying a lot to be here. So this is what we're going to do. We're going to bring the symphony to you. It's Ray, Hans Zimmer, Click Clack Symphony on Philly's number one hit music station, Q102. 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The Night Show.

She'll be alright. 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She will save herself this time. 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

The city of brotherly love, so easy to fall in love with our sunsets, our people, our sandwiches, our music, our sports teams, but most of all, the most important piece to the puzzle, it's the people, the party people, the weekend warriors, my 9-to-5ers, my Uber drivers, Lyft drivers, Door Dashers. It's all about the working people here in the city, and I'm one with you. We're here, sitting in the car, wherever you are. Put a face to the name on Instagram. It's NICOOSO Music, Q102 Philly. In just two songs, your last key word for Talk Back Tuesday, the Kalani World Tour, Freedom Mortgage Pavilion. You want to go? We'll let you know how. So don't go anywhere. I could be

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1: Up next, Madonna and Sabrina Carpenter with Bring Your Love. 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So, this hour's keyword, each and every hour, we got a brand new keyword. And this hour, click the little red mic and say, lights. L-I-G-H-T, if you want to see the bright lights, Freedom Mortgage Pavilion with Kalani coming back to the city.

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2: 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On Philly's number one hit music station, Q102. Nelly going to be performing Just a Dream. Hot in here. Flap your wings. Ride with me. You should ride with us down to Q102's Beach Tour. July 30th, Seaport Pier. We're headed down the shore. The only place bringing you more.

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2: 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What are we still doing here? We got to go to this.

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1: Ayo, for those that don't know, so it is Nico. So this is the night show on Q102, and you're exactly where you need to be in the car with me if you want to win some Kalani tickets. Talk Back Tuesday. 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

0: 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Got me, Mikey V, my big bro, Frankie V, and Gianna.
1: You would never guess what Bad Bunny is doing with his career now.
0: This might be the biggest thing he's ever pulled off.
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0: 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It's the V Bros, Mikey V, my big bro Frankie V, and our bestie Gianna.
1: Samantha, did you see what Bad Bunny is now doing?
2: No, but I should have because I love him.
3: I did.
1: You did. Mikey, did you?
4: No, I've not seen it.
1: So Bad Bunny is officially headed to infinity and beyond.
2: He's in a cartoon. Is he in the Toy Story?
1: Yes. He will be in Toy Story 5 playing the character Pizza with sunglasses. Now, I don't know if you can think about pizza with sunglasses. How is that a character? Well, that's that toy. You know, there's the toys that you get as a kid that you don't play with very often and you just leave them behind. He was actually abandoned in the backyard shed, the pizza with sunglasses. And you know, he's coming out. They're saying that he is going to be very cool and kind of hip. He's got a nice vibe to him. And they're saying that matches Bad Bunny perfectly. And Bad Bunny has said he's been a fan of Toy Story 5. He's got some music in the soundtrack. But yes, he'll be playing pizza with sunglasses.
2: I think it's a perfect casting. Yeah, definitely.
4: He might be the first person to ever be in an Adam Sandler movie and then in a cartoon called Toy Story.
3: Yeah.
4: That's less than a year later.
3: And the Super Bowl halftime show.
4: Yeah, right? He's done it all.
3: He's doing everything.
2: There's nothing he can't do.
3: Yeah.
1: You can't. That comes out June 19th. That's when it's hitting theaters and you'll see.
4: Wow.
1: Bad Bunny, pizza with sunglasses. That's the actual name of the character.
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0: 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What up? It's the V Bros. Mikey V alongside my big bro, Frankie V and Gianna.
1: Every night we love to spread positive vibes with you.
0: Sammy, why are you smiling?
2: Because today is our monthly, like, firm lunch at work. So everybody got a free buffet.
0: Ooh, free buffet. Free food is the best food right there. 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
2: Free food is the best food. 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
1: Jealous. 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
1: If you've ever been pulled over and been like, this is a stupid reason, wait until you hear this story. It's going viral. It's crazy. I'll explain more next.

0: Q102, Philly's number one hit music station. It's the V Bros, Mikey V, and my big bro, Frankie V, and Gianna.
1: I've been obsessed with following this story on TikTok. So there's this girl. I don't know her real name, but her username is called Slightly Off Balance on TikTok. So she's from Florida. She's driving around when all of a sudden she gets pulled over. Now, this is why the officer pulled her over, he says.
2: Why are you being pulled over? In the city of Lake Worth today, we're doing an operation for distracted driving. You drove past me holding the phone with your right hand, manipulating that phone. I mean, I saw you
3: so
2: with the phone.
3: Obviously not. So you want to just call this a day?
2: Or? I don't want to call it a day. You had a hand up manipulating.
3: You just said my right hand.
2: Well, I thought I saw you with your right hand.
3: You so had a you hand can't. Up.
1: So she doesn't have a right hand. She's an amputee.
0: No way.
1: Yes.
0: Oh,
1: so that's why
0: I wasn't following at first. Oh my
1: gosh. That's why she laughed and said, do you want to just call this a day? She raises up her arm that is without a hand and says, I definitely didn't have a phone in my right hand like the officer said.
0: And then clearly her left hand had to be driving the car.
1: Correct. So they keep going back and forth. The officer doubles down. He's like, well, I saw you with a phone in maybe your other hand. They're going back and forth. And then she says this.
2: Did you not have your phone on your hand?
3: I did not.
2: You did not have your phone on your hand?
3: I did not.
2: Hand to God, you did not have a phone on your hand.
3: Hand to God.
2: The other hand to God, you don't have one hand.
0: Other hand to God? Hold on.
1: So you have to, Justin.
0: Did you say other hand to God?
2: The other hand to God, you don't have one hand. Other
1: correct. Hand God. You have to, guys, the video.
4: She has one hand. She doesn't have a other
1: it's
4: hand.
1: It's like so funny, but it's not funny. She's making light of the situation, so it's okay to laugh at it. He literally goes, hand to God, you didn't have a phone. She raises again the arm that doesn't have a hand. And she goes, hand to God. And he goes, no, other hand to God. Her left arm that has her hand. So the long story short is she ended up getting a ticket. He literally gave her a ticket for texting and driving. She went to court a few months ago. They said, do you want to just take a plea deal or do you want to come in person? She said, oh, no, I'm coming in person.
0: Yeah,
1: they wanted her to plead guilty. So her court date is tomorrow and she's going to keep us updated on her TikTok again. Her username is @slightlyoffbalance. And she's a cool gal because she, again, is an amputee, but she is an athlete. So like she posts videos of her doing all this stuff you wouldn't expect anyone to be able to do, but she does all of it. So she's awesome. And I really hope she wins this case in court. I've been following the story for months. It's crazy.
4: The officer should have just done the right thing. Said, my bad. Backpedaled right back to his cruiser and
1: he doubled down this officer in Florida and said, no, I definitely saw you texting with your right hand.
0: What the heck?
1: I don't have a right hand. It's so crazy, guys.
0: We'll keep you updated on this right here on the V Bro Show.
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0: 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It's the V Bros, Mikey V, my big bro Frankie V, and our bestie Gianna.
1: Who do we think is going to perform at Taylor Swift and Travis Kelce's wedding?
0: A lot of buzz around this. We'll talk through it next, right here at the V Bros.

0: Q102, it up as a V Bros. My name's Mikey V. Got my big bro Frankie V with me and our bestie Gianna.
1: So, Mandy, remember last week how we were talking about Taylor Swift and how all these singers want to perform at her wedding?
2: Oh, yeah. That would be such an awesome lineup.
3: I feel like it's even bigger than like the Super Bowl, like the honor of performing at Taylor Swift's wedding.
4: Right?
1: Like Michael Bublé has reached out. I don't know how he reached out. Maybe he tweeted at her maybe and said, hey, I would like to perform. Yeah, so he's got that song, Love. He's like, how perfect would that be to perform Love? Dan and Shay have a bunch of love songs they want to. Thomas Rhett, country superstar. So they're all trying to like throw their names in a hat. And obviously Taylor Swift hasn't chosen anybody. I mean, she's good friends with Ed Sheeran. I'm sure he'll be at the wedding. Like, he would be someone that would maybe pop up on stage.
3: I feel like Ed Sheeran's a guy. Just get him a couple of drinks, get him some fun going, and all of a sudden hand him a microphone.
2: Oh, yeah, he should officiate.
1: That would actually be cool too.
4: Yeah.
1: Think about celebrities, though. Like, we got married. I'm going on 2 years in a couple of weeks. Like, who, if we could have anybody perform at our weddings, and I mean, free of charge, of course, because you know they're going to be expensive. Who would we choose to perform at our weddings?
3: I think Bruno Mars would be cool.
4: I said last week, Justin Bieber.
2: Oh, yeah, that is good wedding vibes. Yeah.
3: But Bruno Mars, because he has love songs that are slow and romantic.
4: Yeah.
3: But then he has, like, upbeat party songs.
4: Yeah. He would be perfect.
3: He can do everything, yeah.
4: Uh-huh.
1: Hey, who would you choose to perform at your wedding?
2: Well, the Taylor Swift herself.
4: Oh!
3: No reverse on that one, huh?
4: Yeah. Totally.
3: All of a sudden, Love Story starts playing.
2: Her songs were in my wedding, I think like 3 of them.
3: Oh, there you go. If you ever get divorced too, you can play I Knew You Were Trouble. I mean, you got a lot going on there.
4: She has makeup, she has breakups. She covers everything.
3: She really does cover everything. That's why she had her Eras tour. So, appreciate you. Appreciate you joining the conversation. But if you could have anybody, money was no issue. You could have anybody perform at your wedding. Mm. Who would it be? Hit us up on Instagram @VBros on there. Talk about that next inside group chat.

0: Q102, it's the V Bros. Got me, Mikey V, my big bro, Frankie V, and Gianna.
1: We've been talking about how apparently a lot of celebrities are volunteering to perform at Taylor Swift and Travis Kelce's wedding.
0: So, Melissa, we're curious. If you could have anybody in the world perform at your wedding, who would you pick?
2: The one and only Beyonce. If it's like, yes. If I have any celebrity, I mean, come on. First of all, it would just be like, it'd be melodious and just
0: Okay.
2: A serenade. Yes.
0: Here we go. Walk it out. Everybody starts dancing. Here we go. Naughty girl, come on.
1: Oh, my God. Imagine even better, like a Destiny's Child.
0: Well, hold on, Frank. Oh. I'm not sure if Naughty Girl is a perfect song for the wedding. Maybe Crazy in Love is probably a better one.
3: My bad. Hit the wrong button.
1: This is played at every wedding ever.
0: This one is.
1: Beyonce might as well come.
2: That's for the, like, you know, the bride and groom dance.
1: Yeah.
2: A little choreographed. Yeah.
0: Naughty girl can maybe for the garter toss or something.
1: Yeah.
0: All right, Beyonce will add it to our list. Who would you pick? If you have anybody perform at your wedding, who would it be?
1: Mm-hmm.
0: Hit us up on Instagram @VBrosOnAir.

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1: If you could have any celebrity in the world perform at your wedding for free, who would it be?
0: Yeah, hit us up on Instagram at V Bros On Air. 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

0: 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What up? It's the V-Bros. Mikey V alongside my big bro, Frankie V and Gianna.
1: So we've been talking about how certain celebrities are volunteering to perform at Taylor Swift and Travis Kelce's wedding.
0: And we're kind of curious, Morgan, if you could have anybody in the world perform at your wedding, who would you pick?
2: I would say Celine Dion, because she's a classic.
1: Ooh. Yes, yes.
0: And such a powerful voice, too.
1: Oh, she would be the most perfect wedding singer ever.
3: Oh, I love this song!
0: Imagine this, your first dance, and she's right there singing it to you. Why does this make me want to cry?
1: It's a really emotional song.
0: Oh, yeah, here we go. Walking down the aisle with your dad.
1: I would walk down the aisle to Celine Dion's version of River Deep Mountain High. Now that's a bop.
4: River Deep Mountain High.
0: I don't know if I have that one for you to play. If I did, I would have played it there.
1: Just trust me, it's a great song. But Celine Dion's the best answer here.
4: We'll take notes for your wedding that might be next year. So.
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She'll be alright. 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

0: 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It's the V Bros, Mikey V, and my big bro, Frankie V, and Gianna.
1: Hey, Veronica, there's a big travel scam going on right now.
2: Okay, I want to know about it so I don't get scammed.
1: Yeah, I want to get you on the know on this. I'm not sure if you saw that. Anybody booking trips for the summer?
0: Yeah.
1: You are, Gianna. You are too, Mikey. So if you're booking online, watch out for this scam. And it sounds dumb to say, well, there's...

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1: Always love spreading those positive vibes with you.
0: Kelly, why are you smiling?
2: I got a new puppy. He's a Yorkie poo, and he's super cute.
0: Oh, what's his name?
1: I had a Yorkie.
0: Did you?
2: Mm-hmm. His name is Sherman.
1: Sherman.
3: Sherman sounds like a smart name. That sounds like a smart Yorkie. Is Sherman smart?
2: He's smart. He's very smart. He's very stubborn.
0: Well, big shout out to Sherman, and congrats to you.
1: Oh, there's Sherman.

0: 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It's the V Bros. My name's Mikey V. Got my big bro Frankie V with me and our bestie Gianna.
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0: In a game we call 1 Second Wonder. We love this game because wherever you are, you can play along as well. We all play together next.

0: Q102 is the V Bros. Got me, Mikey V, my big bro, Frankie V, and Gianna. I haven't played this in a couple of weeks. Figured we'd bring it back. It's where I play 1 second of a song and I stop that song. And I do wonder if you can tell me the artist and the title of said song. We'll start with our very own Mikey V. Play along in your cars at home as well.
1: Here we go.
0: Let's see. Let's start with this one from Mikey V. Mikey V, I need you to give me the artist and title of this song right here.
2: I don't. You. It is Big Sean. I don't have with you.
3: Whoa. Wait, you? You little stupid.
0: You? Over to you, Miss Gianna.
4: Jeez.
0: You're vibing out over there. I see you vibing over there.
4: I love that song.
0: Yeah. Gianna, I need you to tell me the artist entitled this song right here.
4: Avicii, Wake Me Up.
0: Hey.
1: Wow.
2: That song still slaps anywhere.
4: I saw him when I was 16.
2: Really?
4: Yes, and I was really drunk, honestly. My mom had to come pick me up. Terrible.
1: Did she wake you up?
4: No, she woke me up in a different way.
0: I'll wake you up when you are drunk.
4: I was in
0: Mikey
4: trouble.
0: V, artist and title of this song right here.
2: I Want It That Way, Backstreet Boys.
5: I want it that way.
0: Tell me why.
4: Yes.
0: And we'll finish with, should I give Gianna a really hard one?
4: Yeah. Why not?
0: I don't even know. You guys can work together on this one. If you pull it off, I'll be impressed. All right. 1 second wonder.
4: Bring me a higher love. Higher love, Whitney Houston.
2: And Kygo.
0: Wow. I bow down to the both of you. 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I don't think you would get the Kygo part of that one.
4: Song.
2: We got everything in that one, Frankie.
4: Wow.
2: 1 second one. Appreciate you playing along with the V-Bros.
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0: 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Mikey V, my big bro Frankie V, and our bestie Gianna.
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0: There's a new trend going viral. You're going to love it. You can do it this summer. We'll talk about that next.

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1: Oh, you had to train him?
2: How does one train a boyfriend?
3: I've been saying, you know, sometimes it'd be nice to just get flowers for no reason. And I've been saying it a lot. Well, and then today he like picked up groceries and he brought flowers home. But I've said it a lot.
0: There we go. That's a win. So we're happy you're smiling. Appreciate you spreading positive vibes with the V-Bros.
3: Thank you.

0: 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It's the V Bros, Mikey V, with my big bro, Frankie V, and Gianna.
1: If you're the person that hits snooze every morning,
0: I'm right there with you. There's one thing will help you get out of bed quicker and start your day. 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
1: Marissa, do you hit the snooze button?
2: Every time.
1: Yeah, mm-hmm. Every time. So you're every time. So you're 7 days a week or five probably with the work week. Mikey, Gianna, how many times do you hit it?
3: So this morning my alarm went off at 7:30. I snoozed it till 8:35. So for 1 hour, I don't know how many snoozes that was. But.
0: Yeah, that's at least like six snoozes.
2: I actually set my alarm early so I can snooze it at least twice.
3: Exactly.
1: So the average person, it's funny you said that, hit it about 2.5 times each time they're trying to get up for an additional 11 minutes of sleep. Now, experts are saying you should try to get out of this cycle and try to cut it down a little bit because it's not going to be the best for you. They say the best thing to do is get up and just go for a walk. When that alarm clock goes off,
3: what?
1: Instead of snoozing, get up and go for a walk, a nice chill walk by yourself, and that'll jumpstart your body in a slower way instead of hitting the snooze button, which could cause issues down the road.
2: All right, here's my question. Mm-hmm. How the hell do you press a snooze alarm for a half a time? You said 2.5 times.
0: Well, I think my math degree said they did a little averaging there.
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21: Yo, spin me around. I'm in. It's Wednesday. It's June 3rd. Hi, y'all. How y'all doing?
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25: Hola.
21: Here in Miami. Hello there, Danielle.
26: Good morning.
21: Gandhi's here.
26: Hello.
21: There's Scotty B.
23: Hi.
21: Diamond. There she is. Welcome to the day. I saw Garrett walking through. I know he's here. Hey, you know what? We made the big announcement yesterday. We are counting down to September. Was it yesterday we made the announcement?
26: Yes. Yeah.
21: Yes. What is today's Wednesday?
26: Yeah.
21: So in September in Las Vegas, we get together again for the iHeartRadio Music Festival with BTS, Benson Boone, Cardi B, Goo Goo Dolls, Kenny Chesney, Lainey Wilson, Muse, Snoop Dogg, Weezer, Zara Larsson, and Major Lazer. What a great song. Keep on listening to win your tickets. We're going to play a lot of music from all of our artists today, so keep listening. And welcome to Wednesday.

0: One of my favorites, and you'll hear it. You'll see it at the iHeartRadio Music Festival. 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
1: Hey, good morning, guys.
0: Hey, good morning, Will. Why are you up so early? It's way too early to be up.
1: Oh, I'm up at like 3:30 with the kids, but you guys get me going either way. Oh, wow.
0: Now, are these your kids or are these kids you've kidnapped and brought into the house?
1: Oh, you know what? It would be great if they weren't mine, but they definitely are.
0: Oh, Will, good for you. Well, so Will told Diamond that he wants to thank us for getting him through some of the lowest moments. Oh. Really? What did we do?
1: Yeah, so years ago, me and my wife had experienced a real tragic loss. And, you know, I was in a real rough place at times. But I always listened to you guys in the morning. Danielle had a moment in time where she was reflecting on her father, and that just connected so well with me. There's moments where it was just like, why am I going out for today? Like, I just wanted to rock out into bed, sleeping, doing nothing. But I knew if I had something to start off my day, like listening to you guys and your laughs, your jokes, just how you get along, it's just so entertaining. It really took me out of a rut. I wanted to say thank you so much. This was like 3 years ago, and I think about it every morning when I listen to you.
0: Oh, thank you.
2: Wow. That's so nice. Aww.
0: As long as you don't turn us on in the morning and go, God, they take me back to that time when I was really low.
3: Yeah.
1: No, if anything, you guys are just making better moments for me. So I just want to say thank you all so much.
0: That's awesome.
3: Aww. You're fabulous.
2: So sweet.
0: I know. And look, this is how we're starting our show out today with Will and these great thoughts. That's wonderful. Well, Will, I'm so happy to hear that you're in a much better place. Sounds like you got a rocking family going on.
1: And I got a 3-year-old and a 1-year-old in July, so it's a wild house.
0: Wow. I was just thinking about all that work.
3: Yeah, and up at 3:30 with the kids. Is that what happens with kids? Or up at 3:30 every day?
1: Yeah, so my son's teething, so it's like he gets up around like 3, so I'll take him, and I get like a half hour to myself, and then I'm out till about like 4, then I'm back onto dad duties till like 9, and then it's me and the wife time just to connect and catch up on the day.
0: Right. And having a teething child in the house, I know, my nipples are still raw from yesterday.
4: Jesus God.
0: Stop teething. Why are you teething?
4: I'm sorry.
0: That was Froggy. Froggy is teething.
4: Sorry.
0: Hey, what do you have for our friend Will? Something festive?
5: Will, we've got the full Elvis Duran apparel line for you. Coming thanks to Hackensack Meridian Health.
1: Thank you, guys. I appreciate it.
0: Well, we appreciate you listening. And thank you for the kind words, Will. Go out and have the best day ever. Promise?
1: Thank you. You do the same. And I do promise. I have a great day if you promise you have a great day.
0: All right. Yeah. It's a deal.
2: Yep.
0: We have signed the contract with Will. We're all going to have a great day. That's everyone listening. All right, Will, thank you so much. Hold on one second. Let's get into the three things we need to know. Gandhi, what's going on right now?
3: All right, ballots are still being counted in primary elections for House, Senate, and governor races across 6 states. The race for governor and Los Angeles mayor have garnered a lot of national attention. That's because 2 Republicans have made gains in the blue state. They are Fox News contributor Steve Hilton for governor, and for mayor, reality TV star Spencer Pratt, who's in a 3-way race with incumbent mayor Karen Bass and council member Nithya Raman. Primaries were also held in New Jersey, New Mexico, South Dakota, Montana, and Iowa, where the first President Trump-endorsed candidate lost this election cycle. 2 hostages from a Chase Bank in downtown Bakersfield, California, have been released in what continues to be an active bomb threat situation. Police say there are unknown numbers of people in the bank, and the man holding them there since yesterday apparently has a bomb strapped to his body. Crisis negotiations are ongoing. Police have locked down a wide perimeter, evacuating several surrounding buildings, and the FBI's Sacramento office is also assisting. And finally, the last series of the NBA season starts tonight. Victor Wembanyama and the Spurs tip off against Jalen Brunson's Knicks in game 1 of the finals from San Antonio. We know Spurs are trying to win their first title since 2014, while the Knicks hope to end a more than 50-year title drought. The sides clashed in 1999 in the finals, where San Antonio destroyed the Knicks in 5 games. But that's not going to happen this time, right? Knicks all the way. And those are your 3 things.
0: Yeah, so I lived in San Antonio for 6 years, and I loved it. It was great. But hello. Come on, Knicks. It's all you. It's all New York.
4: Yeah, let's go. Something.
0: Are you guys ready for your Wednesday?
2: Yeah.
0: Let's do it.
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2: You know, you guys, I've been warning you. I've been telling you it was going to happen, and it finally happened last night.
3: What'd you do?
2: We hopped into a Waymo.
3: Oh, how'd that go? You're live.
2: I downloaded the Waymo app, and I'm like, okay. Mm. And I, oh, dear God, guys, it's going to be here in 7 minutes. So Froggy and Lisa and I stood in front of the house and just waited, watching down the street for minutes.
4: Right, like, and you can see it on a map where it's coming from. So we knew where to look.
2: It was incredible. So finally, here comes this car. It's not a Tesla. It's a Jaguar, right?
4: Yeah, it's a Jaguar I-Pace.
2: Yeah, okay. So, and it has this, looks like a wedding cake on the top. It's spinning in circles.
3: Yeah. Right.
2: So it's about to pull up in front of the house, but it doesn't. It stops a block before us. I'm like, okay.
3: Yeah.
2: So we run about a half block, and we get into this.
4: Well, on the way to the car, there's three of us. I said, who's going to sit in the front? At the same exact time, Elvis and Lisa both scream, not me. I'm like, well, I guess I'm sitting in the front. So I got in the front seat.
2: So you have to go into the app and push the button that unlocks the doors. And so we got in. We sat down. Beautiful car.
4: It was. Right?
2: Comfortable, clean.
4: Yeah.
2: And, you know, I looked to talk to the driver like I usually do in the Uber, and there was no driver. There was no one there.
4: No, okay. It's empty.
2: So it starts to take off, and we're like, woo!
4: We were screaming like little girls. We really were.
2: It was great.
3: I have questions. Then,
2: yeah. Okay, well, okay, question one. What do you have?
3: Is it more or less money than somebody driving the car?
2: Like, it was less.
3: It was less. Okay.
2: Yeah.
3: And then do you guys, like, what's the benefit of Waymo versus something else?
2: It's fun.
3: Okay. Right.

0: screams? If you're screaming for help, what happens?
1: Right.
2: We were squealing.
0: Oh,
1: and you
0: got to test it. Somebody needs to be like, stop, help, and just see what happens.
1: And didn't you say before, like, if it starts to pour, it doesn't move? If it starts to pour, what happens? You don't get to your destination?
2: We don't know.
3: We were having dinner,
2: and so we're almost done with dinner, and it had been storming. I mean, it was a huge flood in Coconut Grove, right? So I go on the Waymo app to call up a new Waymo because we're so excited. None to be had. Site was closed down. They're saying, sorry, out of business. So I woke up this morning. I'm thinking, hey, when don't we take a Waymo to work? Looked on. It's still not working. The Waymo system is still off.
0: Oh.
4: We broke it.
0: Okay.
2: It's awesome, though. Mm-hmm. I had so much fun. Yeah, Nate.
4: I know you're a very generous guy. Did you slip a fiver in the dashboard?
2: No, there's no tipping.
4: No. I guess that's a benefit, right? You don't have to have that added expense.
2: And here's the thing. It was during rush hour, the end of rush hour, going to dinner. And what?
1: I don't know.
2: Okay, so anyway. So there's a lot of traffic. So we really didn't go that fast. But there was one point where we were the first at the red light, and it turned green. And poof, that thing took off.
3: It was nice.
2: I was like, whoa, the acceleration was fabulous.
0: Okay.
2: You know what? Hold on. I hear you guys. I'm the same way. But one day, we're going to look back on this conversation going, remember when Danielle refused to get into a Waymo?
1: Yeah, right. One day.
0: Maybe.
2: Go ahead, Gandhi. Sorry.
0: No, I need to know what happens. So if it shuts down because there's a lot of rain and you're actually in the vehicle when the rain starts, what happens then?
2: We don't know.
3: Right. We don't know. We did some research on, as we were sitting at the table, once we saw the service had been suspended, on what does it do? So in between rides, it will pull over into a parking lot or it will go back to its maintenance area where they charge the vehicle, clean it out, and send it out on another ride.
0: No, if you're in the vehicle.
3: If you're in the vehicle, okay. We don't know.
2: We don't know. And had we known, we probably wouldn't have gone. So maybe it's better. Let's not FAQ this thing. let's just move on.
0: Okay.
2: And so the music when we got in was like this spa music, very zen.
3: Yeah.
2: And I said, no. And who changed the...
3: Lisa did. Next thing I know, Rihanna's on. Please don't stop the music. And then Major Lazer, Lean On.
2: Like, it was awesome. Yeah. Scary what?
5: So my question is, would you say that this was a more efficient ride or less efficient than had you gone into an Uber or something like that?
2: Oh, yeah, it's apples and oranges, in my opinion.
5: Yeah. Okay. So it took you less time.
2: I enjoy having a driver, and I enjoy having someone up front in case there is a flood.
5: Right.
3: There's a sticker on the steering wheel that says, do not touch the steering wheel at any time, that the Waymo is in control, because they don't want... I'm guessing if you touch the steering wheel, it slams on brakes and stops and pulls over. You have to get out. But the seatbelt was buckled in the driver's seat, and it's just the wheels just turning and pedals are moving. I mean,
2: it's awesome.
3: It's pretty awesome.
2: So there's a text here. As a tractor trailer driver, and we love our tractor trailer drivers. They're on the roads every day. They see everything. As a tractor trailer driver who sees how idiots drive every day, I would trust that car before a human any day.
0: Okay.
2: So that's just the person's opinion. Yeah. So to the Waymos, even though we broke the system last night, it's not working today, but that was pretty cool. I can't wait to get into another one.
3: We wanted to take one home. I mean, that's how soon we wanted to get back in.
2: Once you get in, you're addicted. You want to do it again.
3: It's so cool. Danielle, I'm telling you, that's why we tried to FaceTime you. I'm like, we got to call Danielle. She would love this.
2: We'll get you in there, Danielle.
1: Okay.
3: I'll drag you into the Waymo.
2: It may not be this year or next year, but we will. All right, let's get into the horoscopes. Who's doing them?
0: I think Danielle and I are going to do them.
2: All right, let's do it. Let's go.
0: Okay.
1: Let me pick them up. Let me find him. I got it.
2: Okay, cool.
1: Okay. It is Anderson Cooper's birthday today. Happy birthday. Oh, and Rafael Nadal's birthday today as well. Right. Gemini, you're jumping between too many things. It's starting to show. Your days are sick.
0: Cancer, someone finally follows through on what they said they'd do, and it changes your expectations in a good way. Your day's an 8.
1: Hey, Leo, you will get exactly what you were hoping for, and it feels as good as you thought it would. Your day is a 10.
0: Virgo, patience is required even if you're over it. Your day's a 7.
1: Libra, conversation clears the air and puts you back on the same page. Your day's an 8.
0: Scorpio, you're working with good instincts today, and every decision you make builds on the last one. Your day's a 9.
1: Hi, Sagittarius. Something you were counting on doesn't come through the way you expected. Your day's a 7.
0: Capricorn, get ready for a project. That's an unfortunate time to drink. What? This doesn't make sense. Get ready for a project that is an unfortunate time drain you can't really avoid. Your day's a 6. Mm.
1: Aquarius, you try something new just to switch things up, and it ends up working out better than your usual routine. Your day's a 9.
0: Pisces, you're in a good flow, but it depends on you not overthinking it all. Trust your first instinct. Your day's an 8.
1: Hey, Aries, a quick decision puts you back in control.

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2: 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He was a United States Air Force veteran. 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
7: So, we are 1 week away from FIFA time tomorrow, a week from tomorrow.
8: That's so crazy, man.
7: It all starts out with a game between, let's see, is it South Africa and Mexico?
8: Mm-hmm.
7: Wow. And then off to the races. And so Danielle, of course, is the big expert in the room about this incredible season that's on the way, this incredible event. It's happening in 11 different cities here in the United States.
8: Yeah, it's 104 matches, 48 teams, June 11th to July 19th. And, you know, Canada, Mexico, USA, I mean, and there's going to be stuff everywhere. I know there's stuff in Philly. There's stuff here. There's stuff in Miami. There's stuff in LA. It's going to be incredible.
7: Now, don't get confused like you do during Super Bowl time. So, you know, when it's Super Bowl time, you'll hear us saying, oh, the Super Bowl is this weekend. Or, you know, our friends at whatever Jonathan's pool companies giving away a new pool for the big game.
8: Because
7: we can't say Super Bowl unless they are an official Super Bowl sponsor. It's the same for FIFA.
8: So they're saying the soccer matches or the football matches or the, you know.
9: I'm hosting the first match.
8: Are you?
9: Yes. But that's all I could tell you.
7: So when you hear the first match or any, join us at.
8: I love it.
7: Join us at the Horny Toad as we all get together at, for Michelob.
8: Yeah.
7: And watch the big match. So you'll know what we're talking about.
8: So silly. And you know, this year, it's been expanded to 48 countries from 32. This is the first time. So there's a new wave of players and nations that are actually involved this time, which is pretty cool.
7: I'm so excited about it. I know in Miami, there's buildings that have been renamed the FIFA buildings. Of course, you know, as soon as it's done, they'll turn back into the whatever building. Did they have to rename the stadium in Jersey?
9: Well, MetLife Stadium is going by New York, New Jersey Stadium.
8: Is it?
9: Well,
8: right.
9: That's what I said in one of my commercials where we had to refer to it.
8: Oh.
9: Because, New York, New Jersey Stadium. Okay.
7: Because MetLife didn't pay to be a part of FIFA.
9: Exactly.
7: Isn't that funny? You can just change the name.
9: Wow.
7: I'm surprised they're not changing the name of cities.
8: Like, right?
7: You know?
8: It's crazy.
7: I don't know, FIFA Town.
3: Well, that sounds fun.
8: Yeah.
7: FIFA Town?
3: I'd go there, yeah.
7: I'd go there. I'd hop in my Waymo, go to FIFA Town.
3: Oh, Lord.
7: I'm so addicted. Hey, so Peebo Bryson passed away. We got the news yesterday. He was, 75 years old?
8: Yeah,
7: died
8: 75.
7: Of, how did he pass away?
8: He died of a stroke, but then he, you know, he was surrounded by friends and family when he did pass, but 75.
7: So you're wondering, oh, Peebo Bryson, the name may be familiar. You do know who Peebo Bryson is. Was from his voice. So let me play you the song I know that you know from Peebo Bryson. Thanks for the music, Peebo.

0: That was pretty amazing. Wow. Peebo Bryson passed away, 75 years old. That song came out in 1992, the year that Claudia was born.
1: Yay.
0: Look at that. Also, Regina Bell in there. She's still alive. She's still with us. Excellent music. And you know, you may be sitting there going, God, you guys don't really play old music like this a lot. Well, no, we don't.
1: Nope.
0: We should. And you know, you talk to almost any artist that's doing really well with great vocals of today. They'll tell you, well, it's the Peebo Brysons that paved the way for them, you know?
1: Yep. Mm-hmm.
0: So it's important to always keep that music ready to roll. End of the Danielle
1: yes.
0: report. Danielle, other than Peebo, what else you got going on today?
1: All right, so let's see. We talked about FIFA. So let's talk about the lineup for this year's iHeartRadio Music Festival. It has been revealed. BTS, Cardi B, Lainey Wilson, Benson Boone, Sarah Larson, Snoop Dogg, Goo Goo Dolls, Kenny Chesney, Major Lazer, Muse, Weezer, and of course, they're going to do even more. They're going to add more as we go along. The event is set to take place on September 18th and 19th. In Vegas at the T-Mobile Arena. 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So you can, if you can't attend in person, you can actually stream the festival this year live on Disney Plus on Hulu, which is awesome. So you can be part of it all. So Jennifer Lopez is in a new rom-com movie called Office Romance.
0: Oh, boy.
1: And it's with Brett Goldstein, who you guys know as Roy Kent from Ted Lasso. It will be hitting Netflix this Friday, June 5th. Is June 5th Friday?
2: Yep.
1: Yeah.
2: Yep.
1: Garrett, our very own Garrett, actually got to sit down with J-Lo and with Brett, and he talked to them. And J-Lo was talking about how he's not like Roy Kent from Ted Lasso in real life.
3: I was a big fan of Roy Kent. I thought he'd be more like Roy Kent. You do have elements of Roy Kent, but for the most part, he's very like, you think of Roy Kent as like this tough guy who's cursing all the time with a gruff voice. And he comes and he's like, oh, hello. And you're like, oh, you're kind and sweet. And
4: I'm not sweet.
3: No, you're not sweet. You're so tough.
0: Okay. So have you seen the interviews with them?
1: Yes.
0: So there's definitely a chemistry between the two.
1: Yes.
0: Did you read the Savannah Guthrie story?
1: Yes.
0: Yeah, okay,
1: so,
0: go ahead.
1: Yes. So Savannah Guthrie, they were like teasing each other, and then like she tried to fluster them, and then they flustered her, and vice versa. And Garrett was actually talking to them a little bit about all of this, but J-Lo says that nothing is going on. They're not dating. But in the movie, they kind of say the same thing. So I feel like, I don't know if they're saying what they say in the movie to just throw people off, because there is definitely a lot of chemistry between those two.
0: Well, I don't know about you guys, but if I was an actor and I was acting, you know, like in love scenes and, you know, like flirty scenes, I would fall in love with each and every one of these co-stars.
1: Yeah, but that's the problem. That's what happens a lot of times.
0: Only me?
2: For sure. No, I would do the same thing.
1: It happens.
2: Like Dancing with the Stars, I'm like, oh, our bodies are just on each other all the time.
1: Right.
0: Yes.
1: And you understand why you get, you know, and then once you part ways, it's kind of like, okay.
2: Right.
1: No,
2: out of sight, out of mind.
1: So we'll see what happens. We'll see
0: happens. That's why I never did Dancing with the Stars. I have to dance with a woman.
2: Ew, gross.
5: That's why.
2: Not during Pride Month.
0: Oh, it's Pride Month, man. Come on.
1: Tom Holland is talking about why he has never been on SNL as a host. He was talking to Amy Poehler on her Good Hang podcast. He has dyslexia, and that's one of the reasons.
6: And the truth is that I'm actually just really scared at the prospect of, I love the show, and I love the idea of having fun and making a fool of yourself in such a fun, creative way. It's just that thing of the cue cards.
7: You have to remember, there have been people that have hosted that have been fully on drugs.
6: Yeah, that is true.
1: So, he doesn't want to read the cue cards because of his dyslexia. And, you know, they do rely heavily on cue cards during that show. Game one of the NBA Finals. Who's watching? The Spurs, the Knicks, going at it tonight, 8:30 p.m. Eastern Time. You also have the fifth season premiere of Clarkson's Farm over on Amazon. Amazon Pop Culture Jeopardy on Netflix. And, of course, Pixar's Hoppers on Disney Plus. Streaming premiere of that. And that is my Danielle report.
0: Gandhi, you told us yesterday you do have some sort of pride-ish game ready to roll.
2: Yeah.
0: What is it?
2: We love Finish the Lyric. So how about Finish the Lyric with a Pride Party playlist?
0: I can't even say that. Pride Party playlist.
2: You did.
0: So Finish the Lyrics with a Pride Party playlist. So these are like songs that you're going to hear a lot in the month of June, I guess.
2: You are, yeah. Mm-hmm.
0: All right. So if you know your Pride Party playlist and you know the lyrics, you got to know the lyrics to your Pride Party playlist songs. Call Diamond now. Let's put you to the test at 800-242-0100.
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2: All right. Here it is. It's the Rainbow Flag Month. It's June, of course. It's Pride Month. So Gani said, hey, let's find some Pride songs from the Pride playlist, and let's see if people know the lyrics. You know what they sound like because you've danced to them, but do you know what they're singing?
1: Yeah.
2: It's a whole different world. Let's go talk to Jessica from West Babylon, New York. She loves music. She's ready for a challenge. Hello, Jessica. How are you doing today?
3: Hi. I'm fantastic. How are you?
2: Fantastic. I guess we're both the same.
1: Yeah.
3: Love it.
2: All right, good. I'll say, so are you a big fan of, like, dancey Pride music?
3: Oh, absolutely.
1: Okay.
3: I love Pride Month. It's my favorite.
2: Oh, okay. Wow, look at that. Well, let's see how you do. Because the songs that we're about to play for you, I've heard them all, too. But I'm awful at lyrics. So I don't know if I would do as well as you. Let's see how you do. All right.
3: I'm going to try my best.
2: We always have to play I'm Coming Out by Diana Ross. Quintessential. All right. Thank you, Diana. Thank you. All right. Here we go. You need to finish the lyrics. You'll hear. Go ahead and explain it to her, Gandhi.
1: Okay. So we're going to play a very popular song. We can even tell you the name of the song, and you're going to hear part of the lyrics. When that song stops, you have to fill in the rest.
3: Okay.
1: Or like the next sentence, really.
2: All right. Here we go. Maybe you've heard this one.
3: Oh my yes. God, I think that's the only Lady Gaga I don't know the words to.
2: It's so easy. It's abracadabra, amor una na, abracadabra, morta oogaga.
4: I do not know that.
2: It's Morta Oogaga. What's your problem? You said you knew the music. You said you knew the lyrics. All right, let me
3: that's
2: give you another
3: one. I don't know.
2: Okay, well, hold on. Maybe you know this one.

0: Go.
1: Hold on, I'm shaking. Oh, won't somebody help me chase the shadows away?
0: Oh, no.
1: That's the second line. Crap.
0: It's take me through the darkness to the break of the day.
2: Take me through the darkness to the break of the day.
0: All right, see, the music's festive, the lyrics. Oh, well. Okay, let's try this one.
3: Dirty, dirty boy. You know everyone is talking on the scene. I hear them whispering about the places that you've been.
0: Go.
1: Oh, and how you don't know how to keep your business clean. That one.
0: Whoa,
1: I know.
0: Whoa, you did.
3: And how you don't know how to keep your business clean.
0: Oh, my God. There you go. And thank you, Sam Smith, for reminding us we need to keep our business clean. All right, you got that one. All right, let me rev it up a little bit. A little Chapel Row. Go.
1: Who can blame a girl? Call me hot, not pretty.
0: Okay, let's keep going. You've got momentum here.
4: You want a hot buddy? You want a Bugatti?
1: You want a Maserati? You better work. I don't know if I can say that last word on the radio.
0: Bitch!
4: You better work, bitch.
5: Good job.
0: I don't know. I would so lose at this contest. All right, here's another one. Let me give you some Lizzo. Oops, no, sorry, man. Here's Lizzo.
3: You could have had a bad bitch, not committal. Help you with your career, just a little. You supposed to hold me down, but you're holding me back.
1: And that's the sound of me not calling you back.
3: And that's the sound of me not calling you back.
0: You're good. You're really good. All right.
5: Such
0: let's keep
5: song.
0: Going. Iconopop.
2: I got this feeling.
1: Hold on. I got this feeling on the summer day when you were gone.
0: One more time.
2: I got this feeling on the summer day when you were gone.
1: I crashed my car into the bridge. I watched, I let it burn.
2: I crashed my car into the bridge. I watched, I let it burn.
0: You are very good at this.
1: I love music. It was me and my brother's thing, so I'm excited to do this. He would have loved this.
0: All right, let me see if I can give you a somewhat of a challenging one. I don't know if you know some Troye Sivan music.
1: That one I do not know.
0: Yeah, I do. It's so good. Right? Gary, we got to play Rush. You got to play Troye Sivan. Get that in here. All right. Oh, God. Now, if you don't get this one, I will rip your mustache off.
5: Oh, my God.
0: No, sorry. That was Danielle. I'm sorry.
5: Hey.
0: All right. Okay, get the lyrics. Here we go.

0: Oh my God! Hold on. I know this is Celine Dion.
1: What? Oh my God!
2: Hold on to your mustache.
3: Not even. I'm gonna rip your mustache off.
0: Cher! Oh my God! I'm terrible.
3: Okay, hold on. No matter how hard I try, you keep pushing me aside, and I can't break through. Uh huh. And.
0: Oh my God! I know the whole chorus. That's all I got for you.
3: There's no talking to you. All right, I'm going to give you one more. Kylie Minogue, around the world. She's a global gay superstar icon. Here we go. What is the...

0: did really well. I think, aren't we all a little surprised how great Jessica was?
1: Yeah, yeah.
2: Great.
3: Phenomenal.
0: Gandhi, you threw her some curveballs. You did. You challenged her, and she did very well.
2: Yeah,
0: awesome.
2: She made a comeback,
1: she gave
2: too.
1: Me some hard ones, but all right. Thank you.
0: What do you have for our friend Jessica?
3: Oh, it's the full Elvis Duran apparel line. Thanks to Hackensack Meridian Health.
1: The oh, that's full awesome. Apparel. Thank you, guys. I love you guys.
0: Do we have any? Didn't one year we have some rainbow shirts or something?
3: We had some Hello Lady rainbow logos, but those haven't been around for quite some time.
2: Oh, man.
0: Well, if we have one printed, we'll send it to you, too. Jessica, happy Pride. Thank

0: Morning Show.
1: Hey, well, here it is, graduation season. Scary, give me some graduation music. Little... There you go. Who wants to walk to this boring song?
2: They should liven that thing up.
3: It's tradition.
1: There has to be like a do-do-do-do-do-do-do.
4: Add a little EDM bed underneath it.
1: Be-ba-be-ba-ba-boo.
3: But no.
1: Hey, so I just got a text from Chris. He said, let's get this party started. It's my first day of no longer being a college student.
2: Wow.
1: The first day today.
2: Woo! Congratulations!
3: Yeah! Yay!
1: How are you feeling about that, Chris?
5: I have no idea what to do with myself. I got too much free time now.
2: Yes!
1: Good for you. Wow. Time. You know, time is the most important commodity you can have in your account.
2: Truly.
1: Is it not?
2: Yep.
5: Mm-hmm. Only thing you can't get back.
3: Right.
2: Yeah, that's
1: so
2: true.
1: Tell us your story, Chris. I know it's not a typical graduate high school, 4 years of college and graduate college thing. Tell everyone what you have been going through in your life, your journey.
5: No, actually, I dipped out of high school at 17, joined the military,

0: environmental science teacher for a while.
1: Wow.
0: I was taught and I enjoyed it, and that I just liked biology. But when COVID hit and I got to take care of my family, I had to switch gears. I learned, taught myself the code, and then kind of moved into that computer area.
1: Wow. Amazing. Any thoughts about where Chris is and where he may be going on this, his first day out of college?
2: Sheesh. I think it's incredible. And congratulations. And I love when adults go back to school because it's a totally different ball game. And I know so many people, you know, my boyfriend just did it and it's intimidating because they're like, oh, I'm going to be the oldest person in the class. This is so weird. But you actually go back and you want to learn and then you implement it, I think, a little bit better. So congratulations.
0: Oh, yeah, it's definitely the Adam Sandler movie where he goes back to elementary school.
2: Yeah, Billy Madison.
3: Oh, my gosh.
1: I don't know. I don't see your story the same, but I can see similarities there. Yeah, that's just an amazing story you have, Chris. So, and it's very timely because there are so many people listening to our show right now who are graduating right now.
3: Yeah.
1: And they are about to experience their first day out of college.
4: Right.
3: And a lot of them trying to find a job and everything. And you have a job, so you're very blessed.
0: Yeah, I'm blessed, and I got my military retirement. I love it.
3: Damn.
1: So, wow. But you said earlier that you have all this free time. What does that mean? What are you going to do with that free time? Are you one of those kinds of people, Chris, that every moment counts and you need to use those moments wisely to build something for you or someone else?
0: Got to keep learning, got to keep growing, because as soon as you get stagnant, that's when everything goes downhill. So right now I'm kind of looking at what's that next project? What's that next thing to shoot for, accomplish, grab?
2: Whoa.
1: Incredible.
0: How do we keep moving up? That's the goal.
4: Yeah, he's a guy that can't sit still. You're not going to sit, because sitting still is also going backwards because everybody else is moving forward. So with you trying to move forward every single day, you stay ahead of the curve.
1: This is enlightening to hear this. And I know not only for me, but anyone else in this room or anyone else listening to our show right now.
4: For sure.
1: Because, you know, I'm not speaking for everyone. I'll speak for myself. I find myself always in idle mode going, what am I doing? If I'm in idle mode, I should be doing something here. I have this much of my life left.
3: Yeah.
1: There's some great things I can accomplish with my friends as we do every day, you know?
3: Man.
1: Anyone else thinking about that?
2: I think about going back to school every day. I think I've told Diamond 10 times, I want to go back to school for law. I just want to give it a shot. Why not? I would love to do that.
3: You can do it online now, too. Yeah. I mean, there's so many classes you can take online and stuff.
2: I'm very impressed by people who do it.
4: Yeah, use the internet for good. You can always educate yourself on something that you don't know about. Like, you could see something today that you don't really understand or don't understand why things are going the way they are. Then educate yourself on it so that then you do know and you can actually maybe lend a hand to making it better.
3: I always think about Kim Kardashian. I know, you know, people make fun of her, but look, she has this empire. She doesn't have to work and go back to work and do this, that, and the other thing other than what she's doing. But she saw that people were being put in jail and for the wrong reasons and they weren't guilty. And so she used the power that she had to try and get them out and become a lawyer. And she's still taking that exam because she hasn't passed it yet. And like, she's going back to school because she sees that she can do some good. So I think that's pretty cool.
1: Wow. There's something for us all to learn here.
3: Yeah.
1: Because I mean, our stories are all different, but at the same time, that drive and that fire to keep moving forward and keep the momentum, that propulsion, if you want to call it that, to keep flying into the stars.
4: Yeah.
1: A lot of great texts coming through. You can text us as well at 55100. This sounds less like first day out of college, Chris, and more like the day after I got my fourth degree. Best of luck. You were awesome. Another person says, I graduated from college while my son graduated high school. It was my goal to obtain my college degree. That is incredible.
3: Cool.
1: Here's another text. I grew up in the ghetto and got a house in the suburbs in Connecticut. I made it, bitches. Fantastic. My husband is contemplating going back to school again. Can you provide him with some words of encouragement? What words of encouragement would you give her husband, Chris?
0: It's not about completing a task. It's not about getting that job for that money. It's just about growing what you're interested in, growing that base to me.
1: So let me speak from an older point of view. Growing is something you forget to do sometimes, especially if you're approaching not retirement age, or you could, it could be in retirement age, but

0: when all the roads seem like they're leading to, well, what else is there in life? Well, that's a great question. What else is there in life? You know, you can still continue down your career path you're on now, but there's other stuff going on after 5 p.m. or whenever you're done with your morning show. You know, I don't know. But I love this phone call. This is my favorite phone call we've had, most favorite I've had in a long time. What do you guys think?
1: Yeah.
2: Chris is great. Yeah. He's awesome.
3: I also think it's cooler the older people are when they do something new, the more impressed I am by it. Because when you're young, you have less fear and less to lose. So you can just take these leaps and it's fine. But as you get older, a little more fear sets in and you think, oh, but what if I make mistakes? It has more of an impact. So that's so awesome, Chris. I love this.
0: Another thing to think about.
4: Appreciate you.
0: Look at your parents, okay? You may be in your 20s or 30s, whatever. Well, where are your parents? What are they doing? How are they different now with their level of energy and excitement about doing new things versus 10 years ago? Because that seems to be the evolution, the natural way people move in their lives the older they get. So whatever you can do to not run into hallways that end and highways that no longer exist, and you're wondering what's next, always be on search, like Chris, for that next thing for you. Like, what's next? What can I add to my life and make it more rich? Or what can I do to enrich my life? I love it. I'm so excited. My nipples are so hard
1: now
0: right
1: now. Now you want to do something, right?
0: I know. This radio thing. Radio schmadio. I'm out of here. Let's go do something. You know what? Another great example of something like this, but not the same, is Scotty B. Scotty B's life, your life should be studied by many people. Everyone in this room agrees with what I'm saying.
5: Because we know you very well. Reasons.
0: Scotty B got married, had two incredible daughters, went through a divorce, which is rarely fun.
5: No.
0: And didn't think his life really had anything going on beyond today.
5: Ever.
0: Right?
5: Ever again.
0: And what are some of the things you said to me in your deepest moments?
5: I mean, I never thought that I'd be happy again, ever, for the rest of my life. I'm like, this is it. This is where I'm staying forever. And you always told me, you were like, I promise you, things are going to get better. You will see. I promise you. And I never believed you. And here I am. I have never been happier in my life.
0: Well, tell everyone how your story changed, about the new chapter in your life.
5: Well, I mean, about a year, it's more than a year and a half ago already at this point. You know, some girl reached out to me on Instagram because I posted a sad picture. And we just started getting talking and realized how similar we are and very, very compatible and complement each other so well. And I mean, I will marry this girl at some point in my life. I love her so much. I'm having the best time of my life right now.
1: And you're a farmer now and everything.
0: Yeah, I know. We'll talk about that. This. Danielle's right. So let's say 8 months ago you were, you know, well, what's next? Yes. Now you're running marathons. You're a farmer. You're a farmer on her farm.
6: Cutting That's down right. trees, feeding goats.
5: Yes. You know, I've learned so much from her as she has learned so much from me. You know, I'm the city boy and she's the country girl. And it's just, it's such an amazing, it is a Hallmark movie
1: it
5: story.
1: It really is. You're really beautiful. Little rom-com action over there.
5: Yes.
0: Well, that's the thing though. Look at you. I mean, so how many people have lives right now? They're like, I don't know where this is going. I wish it would go somewhere else. So either you're Chris and you're graduating, but and you're still moving forward with that propulsion I'm talking about, or you're Scotty B, who's still a crazy perv, but he's a lot of fun and runs marathons.
5: And so is she, which is great.
1: Okay.
5: What?
0: I don't know. Chris, you know what? Thank you for thank you for igniting this conversation, Chris. You really are a fantastic person. And having you listen to our show, knowing that you're listening to our show, is an honor for us.
4: No, thank you for motivating, for keeping me entertained when the times are low, and, you know, keep doing what y'all do.
0: Oh, thank you, Chris. Stay in touch, please. Promise.
4: Yeah. Take care, and y'all have a good one.
0: You too. Wow. I love him. So let's go talk to one more caller, one more listener, Odette in Madison, Connecticut. Hi, Odette. How are you?
7: I'm well. How are you?
0: Doing great. Tell everyone your story that you told Diamond a second ago.
7: So I decided to go back to school at the age of 53 and get a master's of social work. And what drove this decision was living in South Norwalk during COVID and noticing how it was impacting my sons with social distancing, who had access to resource and had the means to sort of be able to kind of, I don't know, probably be affected on a different level than I was seeing. And then I decided to like go out into the neighborhood and thought, how are these people getting affected by it when they don't have access to resources or the means to, you know, put food on the table and things like that? So
0: look at that. Look at the motivation that actually helps you plan for a whole new life, right? It's so cool. I love that, Odette. Thank you for what you're doing, and thanks for giving, because what you give is who you are, from that meme I was talking about earlier. Thanks for listening to us, okay?
7: Thank you. Bye.
0: Bye-bye. So what do you think? Any thoughts?
3: I want
0: before I play the song that makes everyone cry?
3: Will somebody fund my school? Because no. I would like to go back.
1: I'm sitting here thinking, huh, maybe I'll go back to school now. Like, I'm thinking the same thing.
3: Right? Well, this makes me think, too, like, we have the best jobs ever. These are great jobs. But what do we do after?
1: Yeah.
3: We should be planning for that because it's not going to last forever. And then sometimes I feel guilty about thinking, well, what do I do after this? I need to start preparing.
1: Yeah.
3: But we should.
1: Of course. And then I think, well, I know I want to do that, but maybe a class in it wouldn't hurt, you know?
3: Yeah.
1: Scary, you need to think about that, too.
0: Yeah, okay. Well, okay, well, how can you apply it the same craving for something new and exciting in your life, but not go back to school? What's this, what's sort of an equivalent to that? Getting involved in something in the community. I don't know.
1: Trying a new hobby. Charity work, stuff like that.
3: Community groups, things that are still fulfilling. You don't have to go back to school to do it. But even if you just really hate your job and you think you can change it, not quit. I'm not saying just quit your job. I know it's tough out there.
1: Yeah.
3: But if there's something that would fulfill you more, maybe you can get into a new career field.
0: Okay.
1: Yeah.
0: Let me think about that.
3: Yeah.
0: dare I play Baz Luhrmann?
2: Do it!
8: Ladies and gentlemen, wear sunscreen. If I could offer you only one tip for the future, sunscreen would be it. The long-term benefits of sunscreen have been proved by scientists, whereas the rest of my advice has no basis more reliable than my own meandering experience. I will dispense this advice now. Enjoy the power and beauty of your youth. Oh, never mind. You will not understand the power and beauty of your youth until they've faded. But trust me, in 20 years, you'll look back at photos of yourself and recall in a way you can't grasp now how much possibility lay before you and how fabulous you really looked. You are not as fat as you imagine. Don't worry about the future. Or worry, but know that worrying is as effective as trying to solve an algebra equation by chewing bubble gum. The real troubles in your life are apt to be things that never crossed your worried mind, the kind that blindsides you at 4 p.m. on some idle Tuesday. Do one thing every day that scares you. Sing. Don't be reckless with other people's hearts. Don't put up with people who are reckless with yours. Floss. Don't waste your time on jealousy. Sometimes you're ahead, sometimes you're behind. The race is long, and in the end, it's only with yourself. Remember compliments you receive. Forget the insults. If you succeed in doing this, tell me how. Keep your old love letters. Throw away your old bank statements. Stretch. Don't feel guilty if you don't know what you want to do with your life. The most interesting people I know didn't know at 22 what they wanted to do with their lives. Some of the most interesting 40-year-olds I know still don't. Get plenty of calcium. Be kind to your knees. You'll miss them when they're gone. Maybe you'll marry. Maybe you won't. Maybe you'll have children. Maybe you won't. Maybe you'll divorce at 40. Maybe you'll dance the funky chicken on your 75th wedding anniversary. Whatever you do, don't congratulate yourself too much or berate yourself either. Your choices are half chance. So are everybody else's. Enjoy your body. Use it every way you can. Don't be afraid of it or what other people think of it. It's the greatest instrument you'll ever own. even if you have nowhere to do it but in your own living room. Read the directions, even if you don't follow them. Do not read beauty magazines. They will only make you feel ugly. Get to know your parents. You never know when they'll be gone for good. Be nice to your siblings. They're your best link to your past and the people most likely to stick with you in the future. Understand that friends come and go, but with a precious few.

0: Live in New York City once, but leave before it makes you hard. Live in Northern California once, but leave before it makes you soft. Travel. Accept certain inalienable truths. Prices will rise. Politicians will philander. You too will get old. And when you do, you'll fantasize that when you were young, prices were reasonable, politicians were noble, and children respected their elders. Respect your elders. Don't expect anyone else to support you. Maybe you have a trust fund. Maybe you'll have a wealthy spouse. But you never know when either one might run out. Don't mess too much with your hair, or by the time you're 40, it will look 85. Be careful whose advice you buy, but be patient with those who supply it. Advice is a form of nostalgia. Dispensing it is a way of fishing the past from the disposal, wiping it off, painting over the ugly parts, and recycling it for more than it's worth. But trust me, on the sunscreen.
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1: All right, Danielle, read your email, please.
2: All right, Anthony says, my wife has a cell phone that an old boyfriend gave her about 5 to 6 years ago, and he is still paying the bills somehow. I want you to call her from a collections agency and tell her he stopped paying the bill, and now it's your responsibility.
1: And so you're doing the collection agency thing?
2: Yes.
1: Oh, you're awful at this. I mean, you're great at this, but you would make me so mad if you're trying to collect a bill with me. You'll hear it right now. How mad can Danielle make them? Let's find out in today's phone tap.
3: Hello.
2: Yeah, hi, this is Lisa from Beverly Collections. How are you today?
3: Good, how you doing?
2: I'm calling you about cell number 911184.
3: Right.
2: There is a back bill of $3,556.32.
3: You're kidding.
2: It used to be registered to a Frank, and I'm not allowed to give the last name because of...
3: Frank is supposed to be paying it.
2: Frank said that you're the one that's been using it for the last couple of years and that you're the one responsible for payment.
3: Well, somebody must have signed my name because I never was told that I'm responsible for any bill. I'm looking for it, Tiffany. Here, right here.
2: Can you go in a quiet room or something to talk?
3: You've got to be kidding me.
2: I can't hear you, and I'm trying to get to the bottom of this.
3: Okay, I have a 2-year-old and a 1-year-old here. Can you have patience?
2: Okay, I'm sorry, but I'm...
3: You should be sorry.
2: I'm at work right now, and I have to get to the bottom of it.
3: I'm at work, too, okay, at my house. It's more work than what you do, calling and harassing people.
2: First of all,
3: let me tell you something. Okay, until I have paper signed showing that I agreed or was a co-signer, I don't want to have this discussion. I'll give you my fax number.
2: Okay, what is it?
3: You fax me over the papers.
2: What's the fax number?
3: And if I have my signature on something, that will be fraud.
2: Okay, first of all, how do you know this Frank person anyway? Why were you using a cell phone that he had under his name? I don't get it.
3: That's none of your business. Somebody gave me a cell phone, and that's it. That's the bottom line.
2: You know what? I will put you on hold, and I will connect you to your husband. Please hold.
1: Here we go.
2: Sir.
4: Hello?
2: Go ahead. I'm going to put you on hold.
4: Hello?
3: Hello?
4: What the hell is going on?
3: I don't know. This is a collection agency who's
4: about
3: harassing
4: what?
3: Me.
4: I thought you said this, you were taking care of it already.
3: That was given to me as a gift, remember? They're saying I'm responsible for the bill. There's something wrong with this lady, Anthony. She's harassing me.
4: Oh,
3: my blood
4: God.
3: Is boiling, okay?
4: Oh, my God.
3: They're on the line with us, these morons.
2: Hello?
3: I'll call you back.
2: Hello?
4: Hold on.
3: This psycho bitch.
2: Excuse me?
3: And I'm going to freak out in a second. Are you insane?
2: I'm not insane. I'm just talking. You know what?
3: No, I told you, okay? My husband sent out a check for $1,600.
2: You know what? We haven't received the check yet, so what you say...
3: No, it was already processed.
2: Okay, you know what? I don't believe that for a minute because I know you received...
3: All right, you know what? I'm hanging up. You guys, I'm tape recording the whole conversation.
2: Oh, please. They tell me that all the time.
3: To show what morons you people are, okay?
4: Can I ask you a question, please?
3: Give me the number to Unicorn.
4: Listen to me.
3: This is God...
4: That's why I gave you the phone. You're not telling me the truth. Be honest,
3: Anthony,
4: with me. It doesn't matter now.
3: I've told you the truth from the very beginning. You're the one who keeps saying, keep using the phone. You're paying for it. Keep using the phone.
4: You're telling me all you did is just a friend with this guy, and he gave
3: you
4: the phone.
3: Yes. I got to go.
1: What's going on?
2: Oh, my gosh. Oh, my gosh.
4: Danielle, you know my ass is going to be on the stove for this one.
2: All right, I'm going to try and call her now. We'll break it to her. I feel bad. She's so pissed. Hold on.
3: Hello?
2: Yes, hi.
3: Oh, my God. What is your phone number?
2: This is Danielle Monaro from Elvis Duran and the Morning Show, and you just got phone tapped.
3: That's ridiculous.
2: Anthony.
4: I love you. Don't
3: worry. Anthony, you're an ass.
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0: That's Elvis Duran. He was the man of the hour.
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6: This stuff makes me nervous, and I love it.
7: Oh, my God. Yeah. I'm going to crank this mother of the high.
8: This is Elvis Duran and the Morning Show.
9: Liz, what a day. What an exciting day. It's so good to be with each other as we are every morning. I love you guys so much. And especially with people witnessing all of our BS that we talk about. And we're about to give you some more BS with my favorite, your favorite as well, around the room. That's going to happen in a second. Why are you doing that tooth thing, Nate?
10: I don't know. I'm in a good mood today.
9: Is that what?
10: This is my fire marshal Bill face. Oh,
9: you know how it is when you smile for a picture and it takes them a while and your teeth dry out so your lip doesn't come down over your teeth?
6: Yeah.
9: That's what he's doing right now.
6: Did you get some last night?
10: No, I didn't.
6: I feel like my dog used to wake up like that all the time. With a tough lip. We've all seen that, right?
10: Would you still be friends with me if I didn't have an upper lip?
9: No.
10: Like this.
6: If you were born that way, sure. But if you just walked around like that, no.
9: We love you with all of your imperfections.
11: We would make fun of him every 4 seconds.
12: That's from Bob's Burgers.
9: Yeah. That's why we would always be friends with you, because we'd have someone to poke fun of. Other than scary. All right. Hey, let's go around the room. And may I do it around the room as well?
10: Yeah.
9: I'm going to start it out, because I kind of hit on it a second ago. So I'm in Miami, working in Miami right now, and Froggy and Lisa drove over from Tampa because they live in Tampa. And but there are many times we come to Miami. We work here. People want to know, why are you in Miami all the time? You moving there? Well, no, we're not. I'm a New Yorker. I'm a New Jersey guy. But we work here, so we need to be here. It's very important we're here. So if you're wondering why we're here all the time, that's it. Plus, we love Miami. Miami's a lot of fun.
11: Right. Mm-hmm.
9: But so when we're all here together and we can use Miami as our playground and have fun, we do. And how much fun do we have?
6: Oh,
9: right, guys?
6: So much a lot. Fun.
9: So with Lisa and Froggy driving over from Tampa, what, 3 hour drive?
11: Mm-hmm.
9: And we've been laughing, just laughing nonstop, having so much fun, just laughing at stupid crap, you know, just making fun of people when they can't hear us. Just having a really good time. I just want to say, you know, it's lovely to have relationships like we all do.
6: Aww.
9: And this show is pretty cool. And I'm looking at each and every one of you on the Zoom screen and here in the room. And I just want to say I am in love with each and every person here.
6: Aww. That's so nice. That's
9: even amazing. You, Nate, with your weird dry tooth thing.
10: Oh, thanks, Sarah.
6: Buy a Marsha Bill over here.
10: Lord. Let me tell you something.
9: Anyway, so it's awesome. A lot of people, especially if you have a family at home and your work requires you to travel, you know, it's like, I get it. You know, it's rough being on the road. But we all live these lives where we are all able to go on the road and have a good time.
11: Yeah, we do. Yeah.
9: And so we do. So we do it with pleasure. So iHeart, thank you for this opportunity. Around the room, I want to start with you, Froggy. What's on your mind today?
11: You know, I realize it's not what you say as much as who says it. So yesterday we were walking around and we walk outside and Lisa says, "It's nice out." And what did you respond with?
9: Oh, it is. I think I'll keep it out.
11: Right. And she laughed. If I say that to her, she's like, really? You think that's funny? Every single, that's all you do. You always have sexual innuendos. It would be nice if you'd said other things. But when Elvis says it, it's funny. When I say it, it's immature.
9: Exactly.
11: Which tells me it's really just me. It's not what I'm saying.
9: I have the same relationship with Alex. By the way, that's an Alex line.
11: Oh, it is.
9: It is nice. I think I'll keep it out. But if I say anything like a dad joke, he gets mad at me.
11: Right.
9: He's like, you're not funny. No one understands that. Leave me alone.
11: But
9: so Lisa is your Alex.
11: She is.
9: They don't like it or appreciate it.
11: But we had an incredible day yesterday. Thank you for a great day. We really had so much fun. And like you said, last night we were watching TV on the couch, doing nothing. And I'm telling you, I can't remember the last time I laughed that hard. I couldn't breathe. I was laughing so hard. I was trying to get him to stop because I couldn't stop laughing. I'm like, I'm gonna pass out.
9: And seriously, guys, Scotty and Scary and Danielle and Gandhi and Nate, you guys have to, and Claudia, you guys have to come ride with us in a Waymo. It is the most fun.
12: Sign me up.
9: Danielle, we are going to get a little wine in you, and you're going to go.
11: Danielle, I will tie you up with zip ties, and I will drag you into a Waymo.
9: Scary, loan her some zip ties.
6: A couple of
1: spicy margaritas, man.
9: I tell you.
11: Okay, there we go.
9: Getting into a driverless car, it's all new for us now. And one day we'll look back on that and go, God, remember the time we were afraid to get in a Waymo?
11: It was so fun.
9: It is. We were laughing like a bunch of idiots.
11: We were screaming like schoolgirls.
9: It was so great. Now, how do you know what schoolgirls scream like? That's kind of weird.
11: I've been hanging out with Scary too much.
9: Gandhi, what is on your mind today?
6: All right. Today is Wednesday, which means a new episode of Sauce on the Side is out. And thank you. I really want everyone to listen to this. We have a man in the building named Curtis.
12: He's the best.
6: He is unhinged, to say the nicest thing I think you say about him. But I can't remember laughing this hard during a podcast. I'm warning you now, do not listen to it without earphones or AirPods of some sort, because he's going to offend every single person around you, probably you as well. I don't think I've seen Diamond laugh this hard or be so involved in something. Please go listen to it. Sauce on the Side, wherever you get your podcast. But we like the iHeartRadio app, so get it there.
9: You know what? That's what's great about your podcast. You bring in some strange, odd creatures sometimes. Curtis Lewa is a coworker of ours. He works down at WOR, and we hang out with him, have coffee with him every day. And he's from another planet, as you all know.
6: Another planet.
9: And you know what? And I want him to run for New York City mayor again. And this time, he will be our official candidate for this morning.
1: He's already got the wardrobe already for the mayor. Everything says mayor candidate on
6: it. I did not know that Scary and Scotty were secretly listening to the podcast as it was being recorded.
12: Yeah, I was in the back room.
6: They were so entertained.
12: I sat there for 20 minutes. I can't wait for this episode to drop.
6: It's out.
9: You know, and he's a newsmaker. You know, it's a big story here in New York City, or there in New York City. Red Lobster. They're... Times Square Red Lobster store is closing.
6: I can't believe it.
9: And it's been there for a long time. And he went off. He went on a rant.
1: Oh, man.
9: Did you hear some of the things he said about the Red Lobster leaving Times Square?
6: I didn't hear it.
9: It was on 1010 Wins. He made the news.
12: They played his sound from the WOR clip on the news this morning. It was great.
9: It's incredible.
6: Oh, wow.
9: Anyway, yes. Okay, so Sauce on the Side with Curtis Lewa. You're right. NSFW.
6: Yes.
9: Enjoy it. Danielle, what's on your mind today?
1: So yesterday, you know that Spencer got ACL surgery. And a shout out again to Dr. Kissin and everybody at Hackensack. Amazing job. It went so great. But his ACL surgery is going to cause me to gain weight.
9: Why?
1: And here's the reason. Because yesterday, all of his friends and my friends sent cookies, brownies, donuts. My one girlfriend, Claire, she makes homemade chocolate chip cookies, huge ones that are like oozing the chocolate and they're soft. I'm like, she gave us a tray of them. I'm like, this is wonderful. But really, really. This, it's all sitting on the counter for me to just grab. So his ACL surgery is causing me issues. I don't like this. But thank you to everybody who sent over some nice treats. I mean, that was very sweet of you. So do appreciate that.
9: And by the way, both of our kids are in sports. There will be other injuries. So
1: yes. Hey!
9: keep those recipes handy.
1: Keep your mouth quiet.
9: Wow. But you know what? When you guys were hanging out with him in at the hospital.
1: Yeah.
9: He looked like he'd been through nothing.
1: I know.
9: He bounces back
1: he's
9: fast,
1: He's a
9: man.
1: Very strong lad, that son of mine, Spinny. So,
9: give him our best, because he's our kid, too.
1: I will, thank you.
9: Hey, so here in Miami, Y100, Claudia, our producer, what's on your mind today? Come on, go around the room with us.
13: Okay, so yesterday, one of our coworkers down here, Gato at Magic 93.9, he wrote something on Instagram, and I thought it was so good, so I translated it, and it says... Confidence is in the absence of doubt. It's moving forward with it anyway. And then he gives you four different points to think about. Accepting yourself, believing in your growth, taking control, and adapting. And that is how you build real self-assurance. So I was like, this is so interesting.
9: So it's kind of like a fake it till you make it kind of thing?
6: Yeah.
13: Yeah, but just believe it and just accept that, you know, you're going to have to adapt to whatever life throws at you, because you could plan as much as you could plan, but then life is just going to be like, psych, we're going to take a detour.
9: Isn't that so true? We've all been in situations, right, guys, where something weird comes down the road and you got to deal with it.
11: Yep.
9: It's just so much easier just to deal with it rather than freak out.
1: Yep.
9: Mm-hmm. You know? Freaking out is just not going to get you in the right place.
6: And I think people say all the time, like, you know, oh, you're so fearless. No, it's not that you're fearless. People do things scared as hell all the time. You just do it.
1: Yep.
9: Right. Yeah. We're all scared as hell right now.
6: Every
9: aren't we?
6: Day of my life, I am in fear. Just take that step.
9: Straight Nate, what's up with you today?
10: I don't think Scary gets enough credit for how clever he is. So I was telling him a story about I was going out in the West Village, which is my neighborhood, and I'm walking around, and it is it's overrun with trust fund babies, right? Like, there's just a lot of young kids walking around, and I'm telling him, anytime I walk into a bar, I just see nothing but like 23-year-olds. He goes, oh, so you walk in and you're like, oh, 23 and me. And I just thought that was the funniest damn thing ever. Nobody gets it.
12: He's still laughing. All these days gets it.
6: I'd love that joke.
10: I couldn't stop laughing. And I'm like, Scary, that is the cleverest thing you've ever said. Well, he goes, I do it all the time.
9: I know, but if you really need to know Scary to understand the importance of how funny that is. Because only Scary, a 50-year-old guy, would walk into a bar full of 23-year-olds and feel at home.
12: 23 and me.
9: 23 and me.
10: I don't know. So this is my compliment for Scary. He is a very clever and funny man. He doesn't get nearly enough credit.
9: Scary gets tons of credit. Are you crazy?
10: No, he deserves more. I
12: appreciate
10: it.
9: He makes us laugh our asses off every day. Does. Scary, but to you, what's going on with you?
12: Thank you for the flowers. July 12, 2022, the day Jalen Brunson signed with the Knicks from the Mets. He was at the Mavs for 4 years. I got to say, on that day and in the days that followed, it was nothing but the sports commentator, like anger and like disgust and like, can you believe it? This is the Knicks' solution for they went off on this signing. And I saw a montage online the other day of all these sports commentators in 2022. Where are you now? Here on the morning of the NBA Finals Game 1, where Jalen Brunson has led this team
9: there
12: in these 4 years. To this, to where we are today. All right? I'm just saying. Go Knicks. Go New York. Go New York. Go. That's all I'm going to say.
9: Okay.
1: That's all
9: great job saying it.
12: But where are all those squawk boxing commentators? This is the worst decision ever by the Knicks. They're not going anywhere. Diamond knows.
9: Don't you feel like, just like on political radio shows, that if they don't start squawking about something, then they're not relevant. Yeah. They squawk about things they don't even believe in. You know that.
12: Bait. Obviously not good at their job.
6: Or are they great because you're talking about it 4 years later?
12: No, but they missed this one.
10: Right.
12: I'm just saying. You're
9: right. Well, tonight is the night. I know we have a lot of listeners in San Antonio. Don't be mad, but I think we're all in line behind. Are we all in line behind the Knicks?
6: Yeah,
9: are we
6: okay?
11: Go Knicks.
9: Oh, yeah. Okay, just making sure. You know, like I said earlier, I mean, I used to live in San Antonio, lovely city. That's where I learned how to do radio, really. And it's a great place, but next, let's go. Come on, let's see what happens. Thank you for bringing it up, Scary. Where are those squawk boxes anyway? Three things we need to know from Gandhi. Let's get on with the day. What's going on, Gandhi?
6: All right, the U.S. and Iran are exchanging missile fire over the Persian Gulf. Reports out of the region say Iran began firing missiles at U.S. allies after the U.S. attacked an oil tanker bound for an Iranian port that did not comply with the U.S. blockade. The U.S. also reportedly struck an Iranian military ground control station near the Strait of Hormuz, which triggered Iran to fire missiles at the Gulf nations of Bahrain and Kuwait. In a very surprising twist to a lot of people, Scott Pelley is being fired from CBS News. The now former 60 Minutes host was let go after a confrontation with the show's new executive producer. In a letter to Pelley, Nick Bilton said he was disappointed that Pelley chose to ambush him by criticizing him during his first meeting with staff. He went on to say that in a meeting on Tuesday, the host made clear he wasn't interested in a path forward together. This comes after reports that I know all of us here read from the New York Times that Pelley slammed the network's top editor, Barry Weiss, during a contentious meeting among 60 Minutes employees. And finally, I don't know if we've really talked about it on the air. Off the air, we've been talking about the sewer people and what's going on with that whole thing.
9: What are those men doing down in the sewers?
1: This is not AI, right? Because I swear to gosh, this is crazy.
9: There's something going on. Okay. A lot of people who don't live in New York haven't heard the story. Go ahead, take your time. Tell the story.
6: This is great. So numerous times people have been caught on camera going into manholes with tools. Multiple people. Then crawling out of the manholes hours later. People are saying, what in the heck is going on? Well, the NYPD believes that they figured out why more than a dozen people have been spotted descending into manholes.
9: What are they doing?
6: They think that they're scavenging for valuables because they're taking tools and all kinds of stuff down there. They think they're just looking around in case people have dropped things down there.
1: No.
6: I don't know why you bring a shovel.
1: There's hazmat suits in some of them. I don't believe this bull, you know what.
6: Something weird is going on in the sewers.
1: Yep.
6: We're all hoping for a Ninja Turtle situation, but I don't think it's that positive.
1: I keep thinking they're like putting something down there to
11: right.
6: What is
1: get
6: happening?
1: Us all.
6: Like Batman? the Batman movie where they did that in all the sewers. Yeah. Well, there's the NYPD is saying, don't worry about it. Some people have been caught.
1: Don't worry.
6: And it seems like it's just scavenging. Nothing more nefarious than that.
9: There is something going on down
1: nothing
9: there.
1: Nothing more, guys.
6: Who's going to go look? Which one of us is going to go look?
1: Not me.
10: Nope.
9: Okay. I don't know. I don't know. And by the way, I can't tell you why, but now I must point out the fact that Nate doesn't get enough credit for being really funny.
6: What did he do?
9: He's being dirty.
6: Oh, I see.
9: He equated me with some sort of manhole joke. And we just move on.
6: That's a good one.
9: With that said, let's figure out why the men are in the manholes.
1: Yeah.
9: If we can get down, and during Pride Month, it's very appropriate we figure this out. Anyway, so there you go, around the room, and your three things we need to know.
14: Hello?
9: Yeah, hello, lady.
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1: About to get into the Danielle Report. What are you talking about today, Danielle?
2: Oh, the iHeart Festival. We got FIFA news. Oh, I got news for you on Heated Rivalry.
1: Oh, God. Are you talking about what is rumored about the two actors?
2: No. I'm talking about, like, no, just, like, additional stuff.
1: Did you read that?
2: No, I did not.
1: What Rob Shooter said about them?
2: No, what did he say?
1: Oh, Rob Shooter, naughty but nice Rob Shooter, says that, okay, let me pull it up, that the word on the street is their egos are out of control.
2: Oh, no.
1: Hold on, let me read what he says.
2: I did see one of them on a street the other day with a fan, and they stopped to take pictures. That they look okay. Nice. They look nice.
1: Okay, well, I read it earlier this morning. He was reading that the two main characters from Heated... Oh, here it is, Heated Rivalry. I'll read what he says. I wish I could read it in his accent. Success can be intoxicating. Just ask the stars of Heated Rivalry. Sources tell Naughty But Nice that some industry insiders are growing concerned that breakout stars Connor Story and Hudson Williams may be starting to believe their own hype. The latest chatter erupted after the actors skipped Variety's prestigious Actors on Actors series, a platform most rising stars would jump at. They say a year ago they would have done anything for that invitation. Now they're acting like they're too big for it. And they're saying that they only really show up for A-lister events where they actually have some financial gain.
2: Oh, that's poop.
3: Wait, how is that bad? Like, if they are A-listers now and their time is more stretched thin than it has been before and they only show up to A-lister events that are going to pay them, how is that bad?
1: Well, call Rob Shooter, talk to him. I'm just reading his stuff.
3: I mean, okay. I'm just saying, like, you're not going to still keep doing, like, my podcast, right? You're going to elevate and do other things and use your time more wisely and make money.
2: True.
1: If I turned into a star like them, I wouldn't be doing this stupid show.
3: Dust everybody.
2: Oh, my gosh.
1: I'm kidding. It's a joke. I'm being naughty, not nice.
3: Right. Like, if they're mean to fans on the street, that's not cool.
2: No.
3: But if they just don't want to go to certain parties because they think it's a waste of their time, that doesn't make them bad.
2: And it seems like they are nice to the fans. It looks like they are.
1: It seems like that. Yeah. But I will say that in Hollywood, it's a tightrope. You have to be very careful how you are perceived in the public eye.
2: And I think you have to give and take.
1: In the professional eye. What?
2: You have to do a little, like, a give and take, kind of, like, you know what I mean?
1: I'm happy for him. I'm all for it.
2: Yeah.
1: Just reading what he says.
3: Mm. Rob Shooter, let's talk about it.
1: Let's get him in here. Yell at him.
3: No, because I think, I mean, we've all seen this happen all the time, right? Somebody is super nice and they're at everything and then all of a sudden they blow up and we don't see them anymore.
2: Yeah.
3: Mm-hmm. I think it's just, I'm not saying that it's the greatest thing in the world, but I also think that once you blow up, you have 10,000 more people reaching for your time and trying to do things with you than before. Mm-hmm. So it's just kind of like par
4: for the
3: course.
4: But what about your humble beginnings?
5: Exactly.
2: I would think that the people who were there for you when it first started, before you arise to fame,
4: believed in you.
2: You should still give your time to.
6: You should. Maybe. You should. However, it's not a case of don't forget where you came from. It's I don't want to go back to that.
3: Yeah.
6: So you have to prioritize your time. When you don't have 100 things to do, you have plenty of time to do everything that's available to you because there's not a lot available. When there's 1,000 things available to you and you only have the slot for 20, you have to pick and choose. You didn't forget where you came from. Things are different for you now.
1: Okay. Right. I can buy that.
3: And, like, did that party make them? Did it help break them? I don't think so.
1: Yeah. I don't know. I'm thinking of a list of names in my head right now. I'm kind of wondering if they totally forgot about us.
3: They did. Oh, yeah. They for sure did.
1: Okay.
3: We know they did.
1: All right. Do you hear me talking, Sabrina?
3: Sabrina!
1: Number one. Oh, God. I didn't mean to say that out loud. Oh, Lord. I didn't mean for Charlie Puth to hear that at all. Oh, boy. All right. With that said, maybe we should get into this. We'll get into your report in just a second.
2: Okay.
1: Let's get sound in here with Garrett. Garrett's got lots of stuff going on.
7: All right. Let's start with America's Got Talent last night. It premiered on NBC, and I want you to listen to Leigh Noel. She sang Sienna Spiro's Die on This Hill.
8: Oh, no.

0: Okay. All right, you ready? How old do you think she is? Yeah.
1: I don't know. Tell us. How old is she?
0: 14 years old.
2: What?
1: Wow. Good for her.
3: Damn.
0: 14 years old right there.
1: God, I hope she remembers America's Got Talent when she's very, very big.
0: I think she will. Okay. All right. Now we move over to the NYPD police commissioner yesterday talking to everybody about how busy New York is going to be over the next month.
1: Wow.
4: July 4th. Sale 250, which is like the president's military parade, NBA Finals, World Cup, all as potentially Taylor Swift's wedding. I'm kidding.
1: Busy, busy time in New York.
0: Busy, busy time right now. We move over to the Stuff You Should Know podcast on iHeartRadio, and they were talking about a conspiracy theory that William Shakespeare didn't write any of his work.
5: Mm-hmm. Whether or not he was the sole author, whether or not he was a front for some other authors for some of the works. Some people say he didn't write any of them. Some people said it was various women who weren't allowed to write things at the time. Mm-hmm. I saw 66 candidates over the years have been put forward.
6: I saw 80.
5: Oh, really? So there you have it.
1: I was looking down the episode list from Stuff You Should Know, this podcast. It's huge on iHeart. These guys have a lot of great topics, including that Shakespeare stuff.
0: That's crazy.
1: Howard Hughes in Las Vegas. But there was one I wanted to read, how flight attendants work. All about BPAs. What's a BPA? I don't know. I want to know more about it. That's why I'm going to listen to Stuff You Should Know. BPA.
0: All right. So you guys were just talking about Gandhi's podcast, Sauce on the Side, and her guest this week, Curtis Sliwa. And you also talked about how he went viral from yesterday about talking about the closing of Times Square's Red Lobster.
1: And so it was actually reported on another station.
0: Yes.
1: They never report about us on other stations, rarely. Okay, here's them talking about Curtis.
0: This is his audio of him talking about the closing.
1: They play this audio on 1010 Wins, right?
0: Yep.
1: Okay, here it is.
7: I'm sitting shiver for the closing of the biggest Red Lobster restaurant of all. Right in Times Square, 41st and 7th, three floors. All the shrimp you could eat, they gave away free lobsters one day. It didn't matter. They imploded. We killed Beefsteak Charlie's. So we all need to sit shiver. Another great institution in America has bit the dust, and right before our 250th birthday.
8: I don't really disagree with the guy.
1: We can't celebrate our 250th anniversary of our country if there's no Red Lobster in Times Square.
8: Cheddar Bay biscuits, what are we going to do?
1: And if you're truly sitting shiva, should you be eating shellfish? I don't know.
2: Nope.
1: All right, called him out.
0: And then finally, we go to ESPN. So Hannah Wells, very popular softball player for the Texas Longhorns. She has this weird superstition that I've never heard before.
9: She has a superstition dating back to childhood that if she sees a ladybug, she eats it for good luck, swallows it whole.
2: What?
9: And so I was told that at the SEC tournament in Kentucky, she had a nice home run and she had ingested a ladybug before that. So this is a superstition. I have this on two different sources in that Texas dugout.
1: Hey, go for it, man.
0: I've never heard
2: all
0: that.
2: All right.
9: Okay.
1: You're a good American, Gary. Thank you so much.
0: Yeah. Jonas.
1: Tomorrow, before the show, I'm going to eat a ladybug.
2: Oh, God.
1: All right, Danielle, what do you got going on today?
2: All right, your heated rivalry, since we were talking about it, is getting a physical collector's release. No, not that. It's Blu-ray, DVD, and 4K editions are available for pre-order ahead of their April 2027 drop date. But do we need Blu-ray? Do we need a DVD? Do we need a 4K edition? I don't know. I guess if you're a huge fan...
1: Who still has DVD players?
2: I know, so I don't know, but
1: Scotty B knows.
2: Yeah, he knows.
10: VHS.
2: Also, you're going to get a behind-the-scenes book, and it's all about the making of the hit series Heated Rivalry. That you might want to get your hands on. Who knows what's in that? The lineup for this year's iHeartRadio Music Festival has been revealed, and it is amazing. BTS, Cardi B, Lainey Wilson, Benson Boone, Zara Larsson, Snoop Dogg, Goo Goo Dolls, Kenny Chesney, Major Lazer, Muse, Weezer, and of course more. It's taking place September September 18th and 19th in Vegas at the T-Mobile Arena. More acts will be announced. Of course, tickets go on sale to the general public next Friday, June 12th. And if you have your Capital One card, pre-sale begins next Wednesday, June 10th. And then if you can't be there in person, you can stream the festival live on Disney Plus and Hulu. So lots of ways to get in, lots of ways to see it.
1: I can't wait for us to stream it. I want to watch it.
2: I know. So cool. Congratulations, Idris Elba. He has been knighted by King Charles. It's because of all the really cool things he does to serve youth, to serve young people. He co-founded the Elba Hope Foundation, and it happened yesterday at Windsor Castle. He wasn't the only one, but now when you see him, you have to call him Sir Idris Elba.
3: Oh, I will.
2: Oh, yeah.
1: Okay, I will.
3: Every time I see him.
1: Exactly. I'm going to call him right now.
3: He was apparently DJing at some underground club in Queens the other day.
2: Was he really? Yes. Oh, damn.
1: That's what a knighted sir should be doing.
3: Yes, it is.
2: FIFA World Cup kicking off, of course, next week, and it has expanded from 32 countries to 48 countries for the first time in history. Do you know only 8 nations have actually won the World Cup, which is crazy? And in players, the oldest player is 43 years old, Craig Gordon from Scotland. The youngest player is from Mexico. His name is Gilberto Mora. He's 17 years old.
3: Yes.
2: So there's a 25-year age difference between the two. Crazy. But yeah, so we're cool. Looking forward to it, and we cannot wait. Let's see. Unfortunately, we lost a legend, R&B singer Peebo Bryson. You knew him for a lot of things. A Whole New World, Beauty and the Beast. He was 75 years old. He had a stroke. If you remember, if ever you're in my arms again, that song he sang, I Celebrate My Love, Tonight, Can You Stop the Rain? I mean, the list goes on. His career spanned 5 decades. And of course, our best is going out to his friends and family today. Tonight is the night game 1 of the NBA Finals. Scary, were you trying to get tickets to it? You know, I know you
8: forget it. It was like $280,000 to get in.
2: Okay.
1: Wow, that seems high. Yeah. Doesn't it seem a little high?
2: Don't you think, though, if they don't sell the tickets, can't you like look right before game time and
8: or like a minute or two?
2: Really?
1: So someone's saying I've got tickets for sale for $200,000, and then a minute before the game, it's like what, $45?
8: Yeah. Well, here's the deal: they're going to get nothing if they don't sell it. Right. So if you wait till the game is started, the tickets just start dropping. Yeah,
1: you know what? Maybe they should go to a game. How about that?
2: Fifth season premiere of Clarkson's Farm on Amazon. You also have the streaming premiere of Pixar's Hoppers over on Disney Plus.
3: Yes.
2: And that is my Danielle report.
1: Talking about Peter O'Bryson. Celine Dion still alive, by the way. Yeah. She's doing very well.
2: Yes.
1: But Peter O'Bryson, we lost him. What a voice.

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3: Hey, I'll reach around for a conversation we had yesterday. Can we get our friend Gary V on the show? Can we get him to come?
4: Yeah,
3: come
4: sure. Let me text him.
3: Get him to come up and see us next time he's in town.
5: We're talking about
3: what's that?
5: We had him on so long ago. He was so awesome when we had.
3: He is awesome.
5: Yeah,
3: and definitely has an opinion. And his latest opinion that I kind of floated toward is analog versus digital. Living in an analog world versus digital world. If you're not familiar with what that is, it's, you know, all things digital. Pick up your phone. Everything it connects to, you are doing nothing but digital at that point. Analog would be like an old school turntable with albums. But it needs to go through an amplifier that is analog and not digital. Those are hard to find. Mm-hmm. And through speakers. So last night we were looking at a scary story. He did Turntable Tuesday, where you pulled out, what, a Led Zeppelin album or something on vinyl?
6: Every Tuesday on my Instagram story, and it's still up there now at Scary Jones, you can just go up. I'm going to put on a new turntable, a new record, or an old record. I have hundreds of records, and I said, I'm going to dust this off because of the inspiring conversation we had about going back to analog, going back to the basics.
5: Right.
6: And I heard the crackle of the record, and I put the needle on the record, and it was playing Black Dog by Led Zeppelin.
3: We enjoyed it. We were watching here in Miami.
6: Thank you so much.
3: It was pretty awesome.
6: Yeah. Mm-hmm.
3: And so Gary V's point is, you know, more so than just turntables and albums and vinyl, there is a whole world of analog things we could be doing. It slows you down a little bit. I think it makes everything a little more important.
5: Mm-hmm.
3: If it's just digital, it's just a little blip in a diode or whatever you want to call these things. Right. I don't know. What do you call these things?
7: It's the same as concert tickets. Like people say, I wish I still had the concert ticket stubs. It was cool to have those and take them away from
3: you. What a great example.
5: Yeah.
7: And now you don't. Everything's on your phone. When it's over, it's gone.
3: Do I want to pick up a printed newspaper and get ink on my fingers? No, okay, I can draw the line somewhere, but you can get news online through digital.
7: Mm-hmm.
3: But, you know, living this analog world and practicing it a little more during the course of the day, he really thinks this is the trend. He really is hoping that we'll push our lives away from digital a little and go to an analog world, like Scary attempted to do using his vinyl and his Sonos speakers.
6: Well, yeah, well, that was the digital part. Oops.
3: That's okay. That's okay. You did great. I love that.
5: Don't you kind of see it happening already? Like, people are going back to an actual handheld camera instead of just taking everything on their phone.
3: Isn't that great?
5: Yeah.
3: Like Polaroid pictures?
5: Yeah. People actually reading more books, like a real book instead of just a book on tape or on a Kindle. They're actually like holding a book and reading it. I think that's... Maybe it's happening.
8: Even just writing with a pen, like having a pen in your hand, writing like a thank you note.
3: Can you still do that? I tried to write a note the other night, and I could not figure out how to form letters.
5: You got to do it.
3: I know you got to do it.
5: 15 minutes a day will help stave off dementia and Alzheimer's if you write with a pen.
7: And spelling. We spell like crap, but because your phone corrects it all the time, you know how to spell stuff.
3: Yep. Right.
8: It's more human. It's like a human experience.
3: Well, yeah, it's good old school analog. Yeah. Let's live on analog life. Go look it up. Look up the word analog, and maybe it'll send you down the right path. Like Scary says, let's be more analog. Let's actually pay for things with cash.
6: Yeah, physical money. Dirty, smelly, crumpling money.
5: Yes.
6: Yeah.
5: Nasty money.
6: That could be
3: exactly.
8: A lot of places.
3: Whip out that $100 bill that's dripping in cocaine.
8: If you go now to like, in a big event, like they don't even take cash at these venues anymore.
7: No.
8: You have to pay everything with your card or,
7: digital.
3: Yeah. Well, there was a big, huge movement in the restaurant world where they were trying to force everyone to pay with digital and credit cards or on your phone, and they would not accept cash.
8: Wow.
3: But I think there's a law in New York City saying you do have to accept cash. Is there not? They passed it somewhere.
5: I will look that up. There's a lot of conspiracy theory behind this.
7: Yeah.
3: And you can think hooking up your landline in your house is going analog. It's not. It's all digital.
5: Yeah.
3: So it just appears to be analog.
7: We went to a baseball game, to a Rays baseball game last weekend, and it says this is a cashless facility.
5: Yep.
7: From the parking to the ticket to get in, to all the concessions, no cash whatsoever.
3: Well, what was the event?
7: The Rays baseball game.
3: Okay, well, at least the game was still somewhat analog.
7: Yeah,
3: they actually hit a ball with a bat.
7: Yeah, that did happen.
3: And then the digital scoreboard tells you who did
7: it. The Rays didn't do very much of that, but the other team did a lot of that.
3: Yeah, what'd you find out, Gandhi?
5: This says New York City law makes it illegal for most retail establishments and food stores to refuse cash payments or charge customers for more for paying with cash. But it says most, so I'm trying to figure out where.
3: Well, I think gas stations are could be, I don't know. Okay. I don't know. But anyway, so living in an analog world, it would be great to have the excitement of Gary Vee in this studio talking about it, because he would light it up and inspire us all to, you know, slow it down. And I'm hoping that's where in many parts of our lives we can move the trend that way, you know? Yeah. It's so easy to depend on your phone for every single thing in your life.
5: It makes everything so much more disposable and, like you said, less important.
3: Exactly.
8: Yep, 100%.
3: So there you go. Who's with me? Gary Vee on the show?
8: Yeah, yeah.
3: All right. Okay, cool.
1: Ever wondered what we look like?
0: Do you think I look inbred?
2: I do.
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1: Hey, so I want to talk to you about a restaurant we went to last night, and I'm wondering if this could become a trend. It was fantastic. It's in Coconut Grove. It's called Cotoletta. Do you know what a cotoletta is? You know what the
4: no.
1: dish is?
4: What is that?
1: It's a veal Milanese. It's a breaded, pounded veal chop that's nice and crispy, and you put a salad on top of it or something like that, or squeeze lemon on it. Mm-hmm. That's all they serve. That's the only meat they serve is cotoletta, right? With a couple of different sides. I went with Froggy and Lisa and our friend Susie. It was delicious, right?
5: It was so good. It was the biggest piece of veal that I've ever seen in my life.
1: Massive.
5: It was as big as a giant computer.
1: And it really is. And if you've been going to Italian American restaurants in New York or Chicago or wherever in Boston, when you order veal Milanese or chicken, they do pound it out that big with the bone still sticking out of it.
5: Yeah.
1: It was delicious, but that's the only thing they have. But they have sides. We had a side of pasta, and we had a side of salad.
5: Salad, yeah.
1: Or whatever.
5: And they had French fries, if you wanted that. They even had French fries.
1: They had French fries. Mm-hmm. So we ate there. Great restaurant. It's just fantastic. Come to find out, the same people who own that one have the only lasagna restaurant next door.
4: That's cool.
1: I think they have two different kinds of lasagna. I could be wrong on that. They have the meat lasagna, or they have a vegetable lasagna, right? But that's all they have.
4: Right.
1: That's it.
4: I bet it's good.
6: Yeah.
1: Oh, it's fantastic.
4: It's like Raising Cane's. All they have is a chicken finger, but I love it.
5: Right.
4: It's a good chicken finger.
1: Raising Cane's doesn't have any other kind of chicken?
4: No, it's just chicken fingers. They put it on a sandwich or you get it as a chicken finger.
5: We talked to Lee Schrager on the way to the restaurant. He's like, have him bring you some lasagna from next door. I'm like, how much food do we need?
1: Oh, my God. It was tons of food.
4: Wow.
1: And the prices weren't bad. I mean, and it was great. But I'm just wondering if you wanted to go to a restaurant that only served one thing, what would that restaurant be called?
4: Ooh. Ooh. Only one thing?
1: Mm-hmm. The one thing restaurant.
4: Oh, I got to think about that.
7: Mine would be vodka pizza.
1: Okay.
7: Vodka slice. Just vodka slice.
1: Yeah. A lot of people don't even know what that is. Did you know that? That's such a, but I didn't know what vodka sauce was until I moved to New York.
7: Me
1: did
7: either.
1: You,
7: Gandhi? Oh.
1: Mm-hmm. Yeah.
6: Mine would just simply be called pudding. P-U-D-D-I-N. Because I love chocolate pudding.
5: Okay.
1: Pudding.
5: I like pudding.
1: Froggy. What about you, Nate?
8: Okay. It's so funny you mentioned this because I was walking around. I think it was on Broome Street downtown.
1: Mm-hmm.
8: And I was walking by this window. And there was a window and it said cookie window. And I'm like, what do you got in here? The lady's like, cookies.
1: Okay.
8: Like, you got anything else? Is there a restaurant?
4: Nate.
8: It's a cookie window. She was not having it. I was trying to be, doing my dad jokes.
1: You know, for being a very smart guy, you do ask some stupid questions sometimes.
8: I'm trying to, just suss people out here. Anyway, I got a couple of these cookies. I got to say, the cookie window, it delivered.
4: Oh.
8: In
1: Italy, they have the wine windows. You've had those before, right?
8: Yeah. You just took some wine.
1: You know, you don't even know what the person looks like. You just see a hand come out. It's like cousin It or Thing on Adam's Family. Thing? Is it?
4: Thing, yeah.
1: What about you, Gandhi? What restaurant would you go to that only serves one thing?
4: Okay, I'm torn between two things. Either really good French fries with like a flight of different sauces.
1: There's a place in Soho that does that.
4: Only fries?
1: Yeah, it's called, go ahead. I'll find it for
4: amazing.
1: You.
4: Amazing. Or a dosa. I love dosas.
1: Mm. Dosas.
4: Yeah.
1: That's all they would serve is dosas.
4: Nothing but dosas, yeah.
1: People were texting in. I would go to a restaurant called Bacon.
4: Oh, yeah.
1: And if someone said, I'll go to a place called Jambalaya. Mm. What's scary?
6: The restaurant that Taylor Swift goes to, the corner store in New York City, that famous one, they have a pop-up next door to it where you can go around lunchtime any day and walk up to the stand, and they only serve one item. So for a few weeks, it was the French dip sandwich. And then they moved on to the Samoa Sundae, but it's only one thing.
4: That's great.
6: So you can, and so even if you can't get into the restaurant, you can walk by and go up to the stand and just at lunchtime and just grab.
1: Sounds great.
4: Yeah, I love that.
6: And they switch out the item every couple of weeks.
1: I found it for you, Gandhi. Okay. It's on McDougal Street in Soho. It's called Pommes Frites.
4: Done.
1: Mm. That's all they serve. And it's a window. And I don't think they serve ketchup. I think it's mayonnaise, the old French way. So Danielle would love it.
5: Ooh, Danielle would
4: love
5: that.
4: When we go to Odeon and they give us the flight of sauces, shout out to Aaron. Oh, that's the best.
7: Mm.
4: Whatever that, I think there's like a jus that they give you and then a peppercorn sauce. Oh.
1: Yeah, it's a chicken jus.
4: Mm. So good.
1: You could put that on anything.
5: I call Scotty that.
1: No, that would be Jew, not Jew.
7: What about crepes? How about like it's just a thing of crepes?
1: Like a crepery. I had breakfast at crepery.
7: Yeah, so good.
1: Yeah, Nate, give me another one.
8: I might be kind of dated here, but I think this is...
1: Yes, you are.
8: This is from an
4: ambrosia
8: episode
4: salad.
8: Of Little House on the Prairie, right? They had Colonel Sanders going around, and he was selling his franchise, and it was chicken. And we're like, well, what about like steaks or anything? No, just chicken. And it was such an innovative idea that you just specialize in one thing, and you do that one thing extremely well.
1: Well, there was a time Hooters did that.
8: Yeah, that's true.
1: What happened over there?
8: Yeah, that's true.
1: Yeah, what about you, Claudia, here in Miami? What would you want?
0: This is when my Colombian side comes out, and I love salchipapa, which is French fries with little pieces of hot dog in it. But you can like throw anything else in it, so it'll be like la salchipaperia.
1: Okay, I would go. You know me, I love hot dogs in anything I can put them in.
4: Go on.
1: What? Anyway, so to our friends at Cotoletta, we will be back. That was a great dinner.
5: It was very good.
1: Oh, it was awesome.
5: It was so good. People it was tender. You could cut it with a fork. It was so good.
1: Well, here's a unique one. Someone said I would go to a restaurant called a pizzeria.
5: They have those, by the way.
1: Okay. Only potatoes. Here's another person that would go to a restaurant called Bacon. I'd go to a place called Eggplant Mania. Why not?
7: In England, they have spudgelike, and all it is baked potatoes. Any way you can get them.
5: Oh, I'd like that.
7: Spudgelike, yeah.
1: Hell yeah. Well, you know what? Allison on line 18, I think she may have the same concept. Maybe she's been to spudgelike. Hello, Allison.
9: You know.
7: Yep.
1: Oh, is this swim? Oh, it is.

0: There you go. BTS just a part of our incredible iHeartRadio Music Festival going down in September in Las Vegas. Tickets go on sale for Capital One cardholders, I believe Wednesday is what you said?
1: Yes, next Wednesday.
0: And then Friday for the general public. Fabulous. Into the three things we need to know. Gandhi, what's going on right now?
2: Los Angeles Mayor Karen Bass will make the runoff after voters hit the polls Tuesday. She'll be one of two candidates for the next mayor of Los Angeles in November's general election. The second spot on that ballot will either be claimed by reality TV star Spencer Pratt or council member Nithya Raman. Several people still being held hostage inside a California bank by a man who reportedly has a bomb strapped to his body. Bakersfield police say two hostages have been released since the incident began around 1 p.m. yesterday. That's when police received a report of a bomb threat at a Chase Bank downtown. Police say the suspect had barricaded himself inside the bank and the hostage negotiations were still underway as of this morning. Police have locked down a wide perimeter around the bank and have evacuated several surrounding buildings. And finally, weight loss drugs are now being linked to lower rates of breast cancer. A new study out this week looked at more than 100,000 women over the past few years and found that those who took GLP-1 drugs like Wegovy and Ozempic had a 30% lower risk of breast cancer. The researchers at the University of Pennsylvania point out, however, that the observational study does not prove that weight loss drugs reduce cancer risk. There's just a correlation there. The researchers are now seeking funding for clinical trials about whether or not GLP-1 drugs can actually decrease breast cancer cases among high-risk women. And those are your three things.
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1: Hump day, baby. We are halfway through your work week, so let's celebrate another weekend to come, shall we? With new music from Sienna Spyro to kickstart your Wednesday. With me, your girl, Rach, here on Q102. This one's called Die on This Hill.

Oh, don't worry. We got your money. A lot of it. $250K. The Great American Getaway happens four times throughout your day here on Q102. 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So keep hanging out with me, your girl Rach, if you want to listen in for that cash word to shoot your shot at starting off America's 250th birthday summer off right.

0: What's up? It's Rach here on Q102, and Jerry and I are just freaking out over the phone here about how not only is FIFA World Cup 2026 happening in Philly, but it's also just like happening now.
1: I'm just so excited. I can't believe it.
0: I can't believe it's here. Are you planning on watching any of the games?
1: I was just making some arrangements for a hotel.
0: Okay, loyal one. Well, then you'll be happy to know that Team Brazil, which I'm a fan of simply because of Shakira and the colors, actually just arrived in Jersey yesterday to their base camp to start training.
1: So
0: it's going to be pretty epic. I mean, not for nothing. One time I got the Brazil flag painted on my naked chest in Miami because it was the World Cup then. And I'm Italian. I don't know why I did that.

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2: All right, let's get into it. We got the latest from Ariana Grande. Just dropped Friday, so still fairly new. And if you haven't heard it yet, turn up Q102. It's called Hate That I Made You Love Me.

0: Hello, I'm Ozempic.
1: And I'm other GLP-1s, kind of like him. Hey, are you shaking a maraca?
0: Nope, I'm shaking the pill version of Ozempic, which no one should ever do except in ads like this.
1: A nice disclaimer.
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8: It's warmer today with loads of sunshine, still low humidity, and a high of 86 degrees. Tonight we drop down to 59 under mostly clear skies. Tomorrow we start our stretch at 90 degrees. I'm meteorologist Karen Rogers with your 6 ABC forecast.
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3: All right, if you want to start your summer off right in honor of America's 250th birthday, stand by because that 250K Great American Getaway cash word is coming right up after Sabrina.

0: Okay, honestly, between Summer House and now Love Island, I'm so overstimulated with TV shows. It's Rach, and we have Julie on the phone. Julie, how are we feeling about Love Island kicking off this week?
1: I'm super excited.
0: I know. I'm really excited about the fact that Pennsylvania has a lot of representation, too.
1: Are you serious?
0: Oh, my God. Yeah, I don't know if you know this. There's a former police officer who, his name is Sean Reifel. He's from Easton, PA. There's someone named Sincere Rea who's actually from Cape May, New Jersey.
1: This is crazy.
0: I know. There's actually, I think there's one more, but Melanie Moreno. I think she's on this season maybe as a bombshell, but she's originally a Philadelphia native. And honestly, I'm not surprised that we have so much representation because we do have a lot of bombshells out here. So represent.

0: Okay, Lani absolutely crushed it at the Roots Picnic this weekend. And if you missed her, good news is she's coming back to Freedom Mortgage Pavilion in August. We just gave away tickets all day yesterday for Talk Back Tuesday. And if you missed out on that, don't you worry, because we have a bunch of tickets and concerts you can shoot your shot at winning tickets to. 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
1: They say the holy water's watered down, and this town's lost its faith.

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1: 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She likes

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Wow is right. We just announced yesterday the full lineup for the iHeartRadio Music Festival, that of which is happening in Vegas at the end of the summer. And not only do we want to send you there with your bestie, but we want to put $1,000 in your pocket so you could see our girl Zara Larsson here. And that's happening at 1 o'clock in less than 60 minutes.

Ugh, I hate this news, and it's not even officially summer yet. It's Rach, and yet another person has gone missing in our Jersey Shore waters, a 14-year-old who allegedly was special needs. And I don't want to speak in past tense because the search is still very much on for him in Wildwood, where he was swept out to sea amongst three other classmates who were on a field trip, I guess unsupervised, on a beach with no lifeguards during one of the windiest days of the year. So the riptide was probably crazy. And I just say this all to say, please be careful and watch your children if you're going out into the ocean. It's still too cold to go in the water anyway. So let's just like all be like smart.

You know, I would have dropped dead if I saw Beyonce at the Roots picnic backstage, just saying, when Jay-Z was performing, allegedly Beyonce was back there bopping around right here in the city of brotherly love. You can check out the video that I saw. 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

Zara Larsson, who will perform that song and many more of your favorites. 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

My girl Tate McRae, she enjoyed her Memorial Day weekend at the Jersey Shore, hanging out with Jack Hughes, just saying. 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

0: Okay, honestly, between Summer House and now Love Island, I'm so overstimulated with TV shows. It's Rach, and we have Julie on the phone. Julie, how are we feeling about Love Island kicking off this week?
1: I'm super excited.
0: I know. I'm really excited about the fact that Pennsylvania has a lot of representation, too.
1: Are you serious?
0: Oh, my God. Yeah, I don't know if you know this. There's a former police officer who, his name is Sean Reifel. He's from Easton, PA. There's someone named Sincere Rea, who's actually from Cape May, New Jersey.
1: This is crazy.
0: I know. There's actually, I think there's one more, but Melanie Moreno. I think she's on this season maybe as a bombshell, but she's originally a Philadelphia native. And honestly, I'm not surprised that we have so much representation because we do have a lot of bombshells out here, so...

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1: Oh, we were right. Spot on. Taylor gave us the credit that we deserve for literally picking out the Easter eggs and finding out she has a new song on the Toy Story 5 soundtrack, that of which we'll get to hear come Friday. As soon as it's released, you'll be hearing it here on Q102. Elizabeth.

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7: It's a beautiful day out there with sunshine and low humidity. Temperatures even warmer today with a high of 86 degrees in Philadelphia. We'll keep it comfortable tonight. Nighttime lows in the upper 50s to low 60s under mainly clear skies. And then the heat is on as we head toward the end of the week. Thursday, sunny and hot with a high of 90. I'm meteorologist Brittany Boyer with your 6ABC forecast.
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All right, who wants to win some money? In honor of America's birthday, you get the presents. $250,000 is going out across the country, and you could shoot your shot at winning $2,500 four times throughout your workday today and the rest of the week all the way through July. So might as well keep listening because I have the Great American Getaway Cash Word coming up for you in four songs.

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2: All right, let's get you some money. Summer is basically here. We had the unofficial start of Memorial Day weekend. And this summer is especially special in the city of brotherly love for America's 250th birthday, where we currently live in the birthplace of America. So we're doubling down with your chance to win $250K with our Great American Getaway for this summer. And that cash word is coming right up after new Olivia Rodrigo called Drop Dead.

0: What's up? It's Rach here on Q102, and Jerry and I are just freaking out over the phone here about how not only is FIFA World Cup 2026 happening in Philly, but it's also just like happening now.
1: I'm just so excited. I can't believe it.
0: I can't believe it's here. Are you planning on watching any of the games?
1: I was just making some arrangements for a hotel.
0: Okay, loyal one. Well, then you'll be happy to know that Team Brazil, which I'm a fan of simply because of Shakira and the colors, actually just arrived in Jersey yesterday to their base camp to start training.
1: So
0: it's going to be pretty epic. I mean, not for nothing. One time I got the Brazil flag painted on my naked chest in Miami because it was the World Cup then. And I'm Italian. I don't know why I did that. For just the

You know what else is so easy? Seeing Nelly at Seaport Pier in Wildwood to close down Q102's beach tour. Now, all summer long, we are out and about at all your favorite shore points, Philly beach-inspired hotspots for Q102's beach tour. And if you want to see all the spots we're going to be this summer and where you can hang out with us this weekend to shoot your shot at winning those Nelly tickets, well, then hit us up on socials at Q102 Philly.

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2: 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There's juggling and freestyle street dancing as well, set to the sounds of Mexico, and you can witness the troupe's new water features brought on tour for the first time. And finally, Ballet X will debut a new dance and music production, The Four Seasons Reimagined, during a two-night festival at the Mann Center for the Performing Arts on Thursday and Friday. The performances, set for 7:30 p.m. each night, are part of the venue's 50th anniversary season and will also serve as a featured event in the city's America 250 celebrations and Art Philly What Now 2026 festival. 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
1: So you've had a couple days to warm up to this new Ariana Grande. Are you here for it? You into it? It's called Hate That I Made You Love Me on Q102. It's Buster, and I'm just starting the show today, baby. I'm here till 7. You can get at me on social media at FM Buster. And, of course, it's a Weirdo Wednesday. Wait till you meet this week's weirdo.

Okay, ladies, and probably fellas too here, have you ever received an unsolicited pic? Yes. One of those pictures. Wait till you meet Paige. She's not this week's weirdo. Coming up next on Weirdo Wednesday, she's got somebody to call out. She's calling out a weirdo.

0: Okay, it's Weirdo Wednesday. It's Buster on Q102. Today's story starts with a text message from Paige. Paige, are you on the line?
1: Yeah. Hey, Buster.
0: What's up, Paige? It says that you're married and have two kids, and over the weekend, you got a text from a number that you didn't recognize. Is that right?
1: Yeah. So Saturday afternoon, I got a text from a number I've never seen before. The message said something like, "Hey, Paige, miss that fine ass."
0: Whoa.
1: And then immediately after that, they send a very personal photo. So
0: no, like something that rhymes with trick pick?
1: Yes.
0: Oh.
1: I was horrified.
0: No.
1: Yeah. I don't know this number. I don't have it saved. I haven't dated in forever. Like I told you, I'm married with two children, so.
0: Now, does your husband know about this?
1: Oh, I told him immediately because I don't want him thinking that I'm, you know, trying to hide something and this becomes some weird situation later where, you know, he's like, oh, you hid it for me. So he looked at the text and said, who the hell is that? And I have no idea, honestly.
0: Yeah.
1: So.
0: Well, it's good that you told him because, like, you sound completely innocent. And if you did get this random picture from a random number, just who knows? If it escalates, it's a good thing that your husband knows. But so we have this mystery texter. Do you have his number still?
1: Yes, I do.
0: What if we called him?
1: I actually was hoping you would say that, Buster, honestly.
0: Wait, so let's do it. What's the number?
1: Okay. It's 610-525.
0: Okay.
2: Hello?
0: Hey, this is Buster from iHeartRadio and Q102. You're live on the air.
2: Really?
0: Yeah, man. Listen, I'm calling with good news because you're a listener here. You've been selected to win a free pair of concert tickets.
2: Seriously? I don't remember signing up for anything.
0: Oh, yeah, no. Well, basically, when you stream us on iHeartRadio, you're always kind of registering for prizes and stuff, and we kind of hit you up. So we have some of your info. But real quick, and before we pick which tickets that you want to win, I just got to get some info from you, okay?
2: Okay.
0: Yeah, what is your... okay, let's start. What's your first and last name?
2: Nick.
1: Oh, my God.
0: Paige?
1: Oh, my God. Nick Flores?
2: Who's that?
0: Nick, before we go any further here, I got to let you know I kind of worked you into something here. I'm not there aren't any actual concert tickets. The reason why we're calling is because over the weekend someone sent Paige an unsolicited picture and some questionable messages. We wanted to find out who it was. She gave me the number. It's your number and it turns out it's you.
2: There has to be some mistake.
1: Oh, no, no, no, Nick. There's no mistake. Oh, my God. Nick, we used to work together.
2: What?
1: This is disgusting, Nick. I am married. I have a family. And don't you have a girlfriend?
0: Ooh.
1: What were you thinking?
2: I think you got the wrong...
0: Nick? Hello? Paige, he hung up.
1: He absolutely hung up.
0: Oh, man. The second the heat got turned on, he was out.
1: I'm telling you right now, I'm calling my old boss after this.
0: Wow. Nick thought he was getting concert tickets and ended up being this week's weirdo. I kind of feel bad because we kind of ambushed him, but at the same time, he ambushed you with his own bush. So I guess we're square.
1: Yeah. I mean, that's even better, honestly.
0: I wonder if there's anybody listening right now, though, that, like, have you ever gotten a random text from somebody that that freaked you out? You can go ahead and chime in now. Our phone number, 215-263-1021. You can text in at 71021. Just don't send us any pictures or hit me in the DMs at FM Buster, and definitely don't send any pictures there. But it sounds like Nick earned himself a spot in weirdo history here on iHeartRadio.
1: But Buster, wait.
0: Yeah, What's up?
1: You guys aren't actually giving away those concert tickets.
0: No, we're not.
1: Well, it was worth a shot.
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It's Buster on Q102. Join me Friday as we broadcast the party live. My whole show is going to be live. We're going to get there at 2 o'clock at Uri's Waterfront in Wildwood, Q, Jersey. I'm giving away Nelly tickets, tons of free stuff out there. Like, I mean tons. When you pull up to the table, you'll be like, damn, I can have this? I can have this? Yeah, plus, you know, if you're not able to make it to Wildwood, you can hear the whole thing right here live on Q102. So it's all brought to you by Wildwood and Jeep, the Q102 Beach Tour. 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

Got that new Taylor Swift Toy Story song coming on Friday. It's Buster on Q102. Of course, we'll be playing it every 10 seconds. Great. Taylor is also in the news for, I guess, her and Travis Kelce have announced that they have a no ring, no bring policy for their wedding, which means that you can't have a plus one unless you're married to him. Which, on one hand, I always think that that's lame when a wedding does that. But this is Taylor Swift's wedding. And unless you're not somebody that's close and, like, legally binded into the family, like, I don't want your little plus one there sneaking pictures to their friends, if I'm Taylor Swift anyway. For just a

ladies, and probably fellas too here, have you ever received an unsolicited pic? Yes. One of those pictures. Wait till you meet Paige. She's not this week's weirdo. Coming up next on Weirdo Wednesday, she's got somebody to call out. She's calling out a weirdo of her own. Hang on, it's coming up. I know.

0: Okay, it's Weirdo Wednesday. It's Buster on Q102. Today's story starts with a text message from Paige. Paige, are you on the line?
1: Yeah. Hey, Buster.
0: What's up, Paige? It says that you're married and have two kids, and over the weekend, you got a text from a number that you didn't recognize. Is that right?
1: Yeah. So Saturday afternoon, I got a text from a number I've never seen before. The message said something like, "Hey, Paige, miss that fine ass."
0: Whoa.
1: And then immediately after that, they send a very personal photo. So.
0: No, like something that rhymes with trick pick?
1: Yes.
0: Oh.
1: I was horrified.
0: No.
1: Yeah. I don't know this number. I don't have it saved. I haven't dated in forever. Like I told you, I'm married with two children, so.
0: Now, does your husband know about this?
1: Oh, I told him immediately because I don't want him thinking that I'm, you know, trying to hide something and this becomes some weird situation later where, you know, he's like, oh, you hid it for me. So he looked at the text and said, who the heck is that? And I have no idea, honestly.
0: Yeah.
1: So.
0: Well, it's good that you told him because, like, you sound completely innocent. And if you did get this random picture from a random number, just who knows? If it escalates, it's a good thing that your husband knows. But so we have this mystery texter. Do you have his number still?
1: Yes, I do.
0: What if we called him?
1: I actually was hoping you would say that, Buster, honestly.
0: Wait, so let's do it. What's the number?
1: Okay. It's 610-525.
0: Okay.
2: Hello?
0: Hey, this is Buster from iHeartRadio and Q102. You're live on the air.
2: Really?
0: Yeah, man. Listen, I'm calling with good news because you're a listener here. You've been selected to win a free pair of concert tickets.
2: Seriously? I don't remember signing up for anything.
0: Oh, yeah, no. Well, basically, when you stream us on iHeartRadio, you're always kind of registering for prizes and stuff, and we kind of hit you up. So we have some of your info. But real quick, and before we pick which tickets that you want to win, I just got to get some info from you, okay?
2: Okay.
0: Yeah, what is your... okay, let's start. What's your first and last name?
2: Nick.
1: Oh, my God.
0: Paige?
1: Oh, my God. Nick Flores?
2: Who's that?
0: Nick, before we go any further here, I got to let you know I kind of worked you into something here. I'm not there aren't any actual concert tickets. The reason why we're calling is because over the weekend someone sent Paige an unsolicited picture and some questionable messages. We wanted to find out who it was. She gave me the number. It's your number and it turns out it's you.
2: There has to be some mistake.
1: Oh, no, no, no, Nick. There's no mistake. Oh, my God. Nick, we used to work together.
2: What?
1: This is disgusting, Nick. I am married. I have a family. And don't you have a girlfriend?
0: Ooh.
1: What were you thinking?
2: I think you got the wrong...
0: Nick? Hello? Paige, he hung up.
1: He absolutely hung up.
0: Oh, man. The second the heat got turned on, he was out.
1: I'm telling you right now, I'm calling my old boss after this.
0: Wow. Nick thought he was getting concert tickets and ended up being this week's weirdo. I kind of feel bad because we kind of ambushed him. But at the same time, he ambushed you with his own bush. So I guess we're we're square.
1: Yeah. I mean, that's even better, honestly.
0: I wonder if there's anybody listening right now, though, that, like, have you ever gotten a random text from somebody that freaked you out? You can go ahead and chime in now. Our phone number, 215-263-1021. You can text in at 71021. Just don't send us any pictures or hit me in the DMs at FM Buster, and definitely don't send any pictures there. But it sounds like Nick earned himself a spot in weirdo history here on iHeartRadio.
1: But Buster, wait.
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0: No, we're not.

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1: She's taking a break from making the biggest movies of all time. 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I'm sure she's going on tour. 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

Happy birthday to you. 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Happy birthday, America. 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That's coming up next on Q102. I hope you're a winner.

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is going to get awkward for folks that are listening that have these degrees. It's Buster on Q102. These are the most degenerate degrees, degrees that are the most unserious college degrees and the most useless when you get out in the real field. And we're going to go through it next. Hang on.

Okay, don't shoot the messenger. This is a study done by College Weekly, which kind of sounds fake, but whatever. It's Buster on Q102. These are the most unserious, useless college degrees. All right, here we go. Event management. Okay. Fashion merchandising. Yeah, that doesn't sound like you need a degree for that. Public relations. Recreation, parks, and tourism. I didn't even know that you can get a degree in that. Just go to the park. Okay, here we go. I think I disagree with this one. Marketing. I mean, I guess if you can get an internship without a degree, then you don't need the degree, but that's a little different. This one says music industry. Yeah, that's one you either know somebody or you got the skills. I don't see you need a degree to succeed there. Film studies. Yeah, that's a big waste. Although I never went to college, but I always thought that if I were to go to college, that would be something I would have a degree in. Top three here. Sports management. Mm-hmm. Usually sports managers are like their friends or something that, you know, and people that know people in the industry. Number two, hospitality management. Yeah, you don't need a degree to run the VIP section at a club. And lastly, the most degenerate college degree, the most useless out on the field, is a degree in communications, which is exactly what most people who do what I do have a degree in. Damn.

of Delaware County. You got some explaining to do. This happened Saturday night. It's Buster on Q102. 25 people arrested, and then they recovered 52 chickens after receiving a tip about cockfights in Delco. Multiple law enforcement agencies executed a search warrant and broke up an active cockfight in the 500 block of Franklin Street in Chester on Saturday night. Police found 3 dead roosters. Come on, man. You guys got cockfights going on in Delco? What are we doing?

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2: 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There's juggling and freestyle street dancing as well, set to the sounds of Mexico, and you can witness the troupe's new water features brought on tour for the first time. 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

free trip to Vegas for you coming up next here. It's Buster on Q102. Of course, the iHeartRadio Music Festival announced the lineup this week. It's BTS, Benson Boone, Zara Larsson, Snoop Dogg, Major Lazer, Cardi B, and so many more. 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
3: What you need to do is be thankful for the life you got, you know what I'm saying? Stop looking at what you ain't got. Start being thankful for what you do got. Let's get

0: Hey, it's Weirdo Wednesday. It's Buster on Q102. Today's story starts with a text message from Paige. Paige, are you on the line?
1: Yeah. Hey, Buster.
0: What's up, Paige? It says that you're married and have two kids, and over the weekend, you got a text from a number that you didn't recognize. Is that right?
1: Yeah. So Saturday afternoon, I got a text from a number I've never seen before. The message said something like, "Hey, Paige, miss that fine ass."
0: Whoa.
1: And then immediately after that, they send a very personal photo. So
0: no, like something that rhymes with trick pick?
1: Yes.
0: Oh,
1: I was horrified.
0: No.
1: Yeah. I don't know this number. I don't have it saved. I haven't dated in forever. Like I told you, I'm married with two children, so.
0: Now, does your husband know about this?
1: Oh, I told him immediately because I don't want him thinking that I'm, you know, trying to hide something and this becomes some weird situation later where, you know, he's like, oh, you hid it for me. So he looked at the text and said, who the hell is that? And I have no idea, honestly.
0: Yeah. Well, it's good that you told him because, like, you sound completely innocent. And if you did get this random picture from a random number, just who knows? If it escalates, it's a good thing that your husband knows. But so we have this mystery texter. Do you have his number still?
1: Yes, I do.
0: What if we called him?
1: I actually was hoping you would say that, Buster, honestly.
0: Wait, so let's do it. What's the number?
1: Okay. It's 610-525.
0: Okay.
2: Hello?
0: Hey, this is Buster from iHeartRadio and Q102. You're live on the air.
2: Really?
0: Yeah, man. Listen, I'm calling with good news because you're a listener here. You've been selected to win a free pair of concert tickets.
2: Seriously? I don't remember signing up for anything.
0: Oh, yeah, no. Well, basically, when you stream us on iHeartRadio, you're always kind of registering for prizes and stuff, and we kind of hit you up. So we have some of your info. But real quick, and before we pick which tickets that you want to win, I just got to get some info from you, okay?
2: Okay.
0: Yeah, what is your... okay, let's start. What's your first and last name?
2: Nick.
1: Oh, my God.
0: Paige?
1: Oh, my God. Nick Flores?
2: Who's that?
0: Nick, before we go any further here, I got to let you know I kind of worked you into something here. I'm not there aren't any actual concert tickets. The reason why we're calling is because over the weekend someone sent Paige an unsolicited picture and some questionable messages. We wanted to find out who it was. She gave me the number. It's your number and it turns out it's you.
2: There has to be some mistake.
1: Oh, no, no, no, Nick. There's no mistake. Oh, my God. Nick, we used to work together.
2: What?
1: This is disgusting, Nick. I am married. I have a family. And don't you have a girlfriend?
0: Ooh.
1: What were you thinking?
2: I think you got the wrong...
0: Nick? Hello? Paige, he hung up.
1: He absolutely hung up.
0: Oh, man. The second the heat got turned on, he was out.
1: I'm telling you right now, I'm calling my old boss after this.
0: Wow. Nick thought he was getting concert tickets and ended up being this week's weirdo. I kind of feel bad because we kind of ambushed him, but at the same time, he ambushed you with his own bush. So I guess we're we're square.
1: Yeah. I mean, that's even better, honestly.
0: I wonder if there's anybody listening right now, though, that, like, have you ever gotten a random text from somebody that like freaked you out? You can go ahead and chime in now. Our phone number 215-263-1021. 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But it sounds like Nick earned himself a spot in weirdo history here on iHeartRadio.
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Get right with Nico Oso, the first Center City Sips of the summer season, ladies and gentlemen. I know you can feel it out there. And I know you're probably sitting in a little bit of parking lot traffic, especially right in the heart of the city. The places to be, the people to see, the need to know information. Shout out to my Uber drivers, Lyft drivers in the car. Wherever you are, it's time to turn up with Nico Oso. 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Just a chance.

Page, home to the largest citywide happy hour, hump day Wednesday. For those that don't know, so my name is Nico Oso, and this is the big party in your car, wherever you are, the night show on Q102. Put a face to the name. I'm trying to hook you up with the need to know information, baby. NICOOSO Music, Q102 Philly. Today through August 26th, each and every Wednesday, 5 to 7 p.m., everyone just does the same thing. We walk out of work and we go downstairs. We hop in the Ubers and the Lyfts and we ride around the city finding the best happy hour appetizers, mocktails, cocktails we could find. So, of course, your boy Nico Oso, I got my personal favorite list where I would go if I was you in the car. Change your GPS location. In just a few songs, we're going to run through that list. Maybe we'll call some DJs and see where they're spinning at. You know, I got my finger on the pulse. It's NICOOSO Music, Q102 Philly. Buckle in. Let's take the ride. Put the windows down, the sunroof back. Let some air flow through your hair, you know. Fix your forehead. You're way too serious. Elizabeth.

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2: 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Legendary lineup. Benson Boone, Cardi B, Goo Goo Dolls, Major Lazer, Diplo, what up? Snoop Doggy Dogg and Zara Larsson. If you want to go, we will let you know. 110, 610, and don't forget 910 in the morning. Wake it up with Elvis Duran and the Q102 Morning Show. Now, Sabrina, what were you saying?

Bring a play or stay away. This is a Motion Party and everybody is in tonight. The Uber drivers, the Lyft drivers, the Door Dashers. Anybody that had to work and just left early without permission. What up? It's Nico Oso, the night show on Q102. Ava, Rooftop, DBG. You could be in Center City, Rittenhouse. Perfect moment to be strolling right now down the Schuylkill. Oh, I wish I was out there with you guys. Put a face to the name on Instagram, N-I-C-O, O-S-O Music, Q-102 Philly. If I were you, I would be maybe changing the GPS location. Where would I be going? I'd be looking for the after party right now. Sips has been happening for a little bit, and now it's time to take it to one of these clubs, pubs, or bars. Let me check in with the Q crew, see where they're spinning at, and of course, we'll give you the need-to-know information. Sit tight.

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2: Just heard from DJ Joe Brosco from Saturday Night Wired on Q102. He always DJs at 1 a.m. when you're on your way home, but tonight he's been killing it. The originator of Center City Sips, Pagano's. You might have been in and out of the Uber over there. We see you at the after party, I think, with DJ Joe Brosco, DJ Culprit over at Midnight and The Wicked. It's Alex Warren, Fever Dream on Philly's number one hit music station. Q102, still tapping in with my Q crew. If you're moving around, send me a DM, NICOOSO Music, Q102 Philly, Morgan's Pier, maybe.

0: We got action, ladies and gentlemen. Places to be, people to see. FIFA World Cup. Can you feel it in the air? June is here. Summer is here. For those that don't know, so Nico, so it's the night show that was 1 hour commercial free. Thank you so much for taking the ride with me, taking the ride with us. The Q crew, my Philadelphia Phillies fans, we're taking on the Padres. And of course, some more madness or whatever with Nick Castellanos. He's not even on our team. And somehow, you know, he's in our news. I guess he returned. And essentially, the Padres took him off the team again or something. I don't get it. I don't understand. He was just saying, man, the Padres, they really handled me well. And then the next day, they're like, boop, demoted. So, I don't know. Him and A.J. Brown, same boat. I don't get it. Good luck in New England. I've seen all the drama online. I'm sorry. I'm not going to add to it, but I will say, if you go up there and you play way better than you did here, we're going to have a problem when you come back to the link. Speaking of the link, now the Philadelphia Stadium FIFA World Cup. I am one of the official DJs, official performers, and I'm excited to be joining you June 14th, June 27th, and the elimination round, round of 16th, July 4th, the country's 250th birthday party. A ton to celebrate. Of course, the MLB All-Stars on their way in as well. Please put a face to the name on Instagram. The next hour, some more need to know information. Center City Sips after parties popping up left and right. I'm going to check in with our DJs, our Q crew, see what they're up to. Maybe we can get you on the guest list. Maybe you can buy something on their tab. Oh, no, I feel it. I feel it. They're saying no. They're not even here. And I can. Sorry, guys.
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3: 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There's juggling and freestyle street dancing as well, set to the sounds of Mexico, and you can witness the troupe's new water features brought on tour for the first time. And finally, Ballet X will debut a new dance and music production, The Four Seasons Reimagined, during a two-night festival at the Mann Center for the Performing Arts on Thursday and Friday. 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